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0: Let you to padere.
1: To meet with you again.
0: On
1: the very last day.
0: Osu.
1: In the month
0: Karu.
1: Of May.
0: In 2026. And Lord knows to care for.
1: We are going to the month of June.
0: Osu, where
1: the month of Book of Remembrance. Thank you, Father.
0: Osu,
1: the month of
0: visitation.
1: As many that see this day.
0: A year left for
1: us. All on the ground for God. Appreciate
0: it.
1: Say, Lord, I thank you.
0: Oh,
1: you now allow this man to swallow me. The last man did not swallow me. I received great mercy. Among all humans, I received mercy. Among all destiny, I received mercy. My joy is full. You now allow this man to swallow me. Thank you so much. It is great things you done for me. I am free from the evil one. No arrow smite me. They chase me, they go to catch up. Lord, I thank you. Thank you, Lord. Hallelujah. Hallelujah. At night that I hear him, as the month ran up, hey, man, your battles are over. In the name of Jesus. As the month is rising up, your battles are rising up. As the month is rising up, your battles are over. As the month is rising up, your battles are over. As the month is rising up, your battles are over. As the month is rising up, your problems are over. Anyone in debt, you have got out.
0: And Tom Benu down.
1: That one is
0: destroyed.
1: You have brought out.
0: And Tom Benu,
1: you want the problem.
0: You
1: have brought out.
0: In the name
1: of
0: Oga,
1: sir,
0: any crossover.
1: Today is the main crossover, brother. We are all going to be in our wives. That brand new one that we used last time. I mean, they are just destroying your own. Meet us with it. By the gate of God. We want to pray today.
0: Prosperity,
1: I'm still working on prosperity. You just must break through by the power of
0: Christ.
1: Let's go and shout
0: hallelujah.
1: Hallelujah.
0: Never
1: before.
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1: Don't go to the next place.
0: Oh, go, major.
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1: eduo je
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2: assist the fear of the Lord
1: si yo fi yin
2: that he will show
1: ni oni
2: today
1: nitori awon ara Egypt
2: Egyptian
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2: forever
1: at lai lai gbogbo ogun to ri
2: everybody you have seen
1: gbogbo eji to ja
2: every storm that fought
1: ibanuja to
2: ba that's all your spirit
1: loruko
2: oluwa
1: oni ri mo there is always the hand what do you imagine
2: kini waro
1: against the Lord he will make an utter hand and the affliction shall not rise against the Lord now chapter 1 verse number 9 kila gberu soluwa
2: what do you imagine
1: lo se
2: paru yo make an utter hand
1: bi ogun ba ni bere
2: if that was the beginning
1: am on ipari
2: psalm
1: 30 verse 5 bi e kun ba pedale ayo n bo ni
2: joy come
1: yen ni pe olorun ni agbara lati fi opin
2: to put that
1: name si e kun
2: to that we
1: si banuje mo duro
2: I stand
1: ni waju eru
2: Jacob
1: ogun to n ba e
2: la to be ki ya
1: pe ogun ti ojo ori mo
2: mi ma na to rest
1: ko selen awon gangan be
2: there some things
1: o ni be wo
2: su tu
1: number 1 awon to n ba ise re je
2: Don't destroy your work.
1: One, never was.
2: No, do not go over with you.
1: Judges chapter 6.
2: Iwe awon ni ta jori kefa.
1: Ori kefa.
2: Ori kefa.
1: Awon Midiani.
2: The Midianite.
1: Ti sole ba ti gbe.
2: After the plant.
1: Number ti furugbe.
2: After the plant.
1: Midiani awa.
2: Midian will come.
1: What the baje.
2: Don't destroy everything.
1: What the bati won
2: lo.
1: Mo lu agogo.
2: I give you the bed.
1: Mo gbe to n ba se.
2: Don't destroy your work.
1: Ibi kibi tan wa.
2: Anywhere they may be.
1: Ara pa won.
2: Amen. Don't destroy.
1: Ara pa won.
2: Amen.
1: Ara pa won.
2: Amen.
1: Ogun to pa budo.
2: The battle that stands.
1: Ti se re.
2: Against your work.
1: Lati January.
2: January
1: titi de ni
2: ide
1: ko ma se ma se ma se ma se gogo ma se lori se ma se ma se ma se ma se ma se
2: amen
1: ise regba alafia
2: your heart is the peace
1: ise regba alafia ise regba
2: amen
1: ise regba
2: amen
1: ise regba
2: amen
1: gogo itiju to ti ri
2: every shape your spirit
1: lori se
2: over your way
1: lati january
2: january
1: o ni ri mo
2: amen
1: o ni ri
2: amen
1: o ni ri gogo gbese
2: every debt
1: to ti ri
2: that you have
1: owing onkeji niyan
2: debt number 2
1: gbese
2: debt
1: ko gbodo be wo
2: tutu you trust you but to
1: baba mi lo so be
2: my mother said it
1: don pe ni gbese
2: anything called debt
1: ko ni be wo tutu
2: that will not cost
1: you gogo gbese ma se
2: Amen.
1: My son.
2: Amen.
1: My son.
2: My son.
1: Ogun iro lore.
2: That part of no better
1: than se wole.
2: Amen. Kokan complete.
1: Ogun ira lanu.
2: No help.
1: Mo se wole.
2: Kokan complete.
1: Mo se ngba mi ya.
2: Are you hearing me?
1: Lori Facebook.
2: On Facebook.
1: Lori YouTube.
2: On YouTube.
1: Lori gbogbo social media.
2: On social media network.
1: My share.
2: Begin to share it.
1: Nika mokala.
2: 11 times.
1: Tori fe.
2: Because.
1: Oh niri mo.
2: You will see them no more.
1: Gbogbo gbese to.
2: Every death you are seeing.
1: Ajanirun.
2: That devourer.
1: Aini.
2: That lack.
1: Ifanju.
2: That vision.
1: That toni lo.
2: From today,
1: oh, niri,
2: oh,
1: niri,
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3: I can boast of God to
2: ri gbogbo awon ti Olorun ti sore
3: fun. How God has done goodness.
2: A o le ka.
3: We can't even count.
2: Ani oni be wo sututu.
3: If you not comfortable with you sir.
2: O ton pe ni promise of faith.
3: That is God's faith promises.
2: Ninu John chapter 5.
3: In John 5.
2: Omokunrin e wi pe.
3: That man said.
2: Si n ba ti ni ki n wonu omi. Elomi asaju. Promise and faith. I said
3: that
2: ninu osu tutu
3: to
2: fe wo yi. No more promise and faith.
3: No more promise.
2: So pe no more.
3: No more.
2: Promise and faith. Delay. No more. In the name of Jesus. One good or dead woman.
3: Don't stop you again.
2: I say Oluwa ni. Mama ye.
3: That woman.
2: O ti prepare.
3: Bo
2: ni ma se san gbese.
3: I will let this step.
2: Nigba to ri ore.
3: Where you got the blessing?
2: That nikan ku amẹ.
3: That's one to catch
2: iyawo.
3: The wife.
2: To sponsor one.
3: And sponsor them.
2: Mama ni won na 30 million.
3: She got to spend 30 million.
2: Is that a small money?
3: Hey.
2: Iya to fese rin wa church.
3: You want to talk to
2: church. Bo ta ku pe. Kaka ki mo dori oke ogo. 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Wa wo to lo se fun. O ni moto.
3: You have car.
2: To le koyawo. Ati omo si. Leni bayi.
3: Today.
2: Olowo moto.
3: You have money for transport.
2: To ma se.
3: All you need to do.
2: Take
3: a step.
2: Agbe eri ya kan lana.
3: We brought up one man.
2: Ah. Oga. Awon eyan gbagbo o.
3: People really believe.
2: To ba de gbagbo.
3: And if you don't.
2: Awon kankan be.
3: There's of this.
2: To ni sele.
3: That will not happen.
2: To fight that battle.
3: Let the jungle ya.
2: And to win.
3: Let the barrier.
2: O ni lati tesiwaju.
3: You need to move forward.
2: Fast 14. O ni so fun won.
3: It's a danger.
2: Ki won tesiwaju.
3: Move forward.
2: You need to take step.
3: Ogbe lo gbegbe se.
2: Lati gba eto re pada.
3: To take back your rights.
2: Igbese ni.
3: You need to take a step.
2: Mo duro niwaju Olorun.
3: I stand before the God.
2: Gbogbo eyin tan fi ogun deru.
3: All of you that have been fighting with
2: us. Ogun sele ni. Awon kan
3: ti
2: o ni be wo sututu.
3: Things that will not cross over with you.
2: Alakala.
3: Bad dreams.
2: Awon alakan be.
3: There are some dreams.
2: To ba ti la.
3: Once you have them.
2: Ona mo block.
3: The road will be blocked.
2: To ba ti la la yen.
3: We have that dream.
2: Yeah, come on down.
3: Things just get that.
2: Oluwa so pe.
3: God says.
2: Ka da duro.
3: To stop them.
2: A fe wonu adua.
3: What is that to prayer?
2: Are you ready now?
3: Church it
2: out. Mo duro ni mo pase.
3: I stand up for Christ.
2: Gbogbo eyin tan fi alai bi deru ba.
3: Fighting with dreams.
2: Oluwa da la yen.
3: Yeah, let you not stop that dream.
2: Oluwa da duro.
3: Yeah,
2: Daduo, Daduo, Daduo, Daduo, Daduo, in the name of Jesus. Sakwe ogun ton tele mi lati January.
3: Follow me from January.
2: Ogun ton tele mi lati January.
3: Follow me from January.
2: Bo oro Oluwa.
3: Hear the word of the Lord.
2: Jade lara mi.
3: Out of my body.
2: Yo yo yo. Sala soke. Wala ni ala ya.
3: Oya kekere
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2: Jade, fi aye mi le
3: live my life alone
2: ma highly na
3: sa
2: alagidi ogun
3: stubborn battles
2: lo gba wele lori
3: you pastor on it
2: to gbadua
3: you pray
2: so that you go sin
3: kekan like you have done
2: that alagidi ogun
3: stubborn battles
2: fi aye mi si le
3: live alone
2: jade oyo oyo oyo
3: Yo,
2: yo, yo, yo, yo, yo, yo, yo, yo, yo, yo, yo, yo, yo, yo, yo, yo, yo, yo, yo, yo, yo, yo, yo, yo, yo, yo, yo, yo, yo, yo, yo, yo, yo, yo, yo, yo, yo, yo, yo, yo, yo, yo, yo, yo, yo, yo, yo, yo, yo, 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
0: What is?
1: Don't tell anyone you're lonely.
0: Follow up home.
1: Ororo,
0: your eyes.
1: I think we are Latin.
0: We have given that to yesterday.
1: I'm not to be
0: learning. We'll give it again today.
1: And we're going to go million.
0: You have been brought up from land of mercy.
1: Tiendro de.
0: You're on 20 for you.
1: You're going to come
0: early. You're going to come early.
1: You're going to come early. You're
0: going to
1: come early. You're going to come early. You're going to come
0: early. You're going to come early.
1: You're going to come early.
0: You're going to come early.
1: You're going to come
0: early. You're going
1: to come early. You're
0: going to come early. You're
1: going to come early. You're
0: going to come early.
1: You're going to come early. You're going to come
0: early. You're going to come early. You're
1: going to come early. You're going
0: to come early. You're going to come early. You're
1: going to come early.
0: You're going to come
1: early. You're going to come
0: early. You're going
1: to come early. You're going to come early. You're going to come early. You're
0: going to come early. Problem coming with today.
1: Back to sender.
0: Back to sender.
1: Wala tutu.
0: New problems.
1: Don't fear the fire.
0: Coming through the winds.
1: Wani back to sender.
0: Hello, Rugeru.
1: Back to sender.
0: Hello, Rugeru.
1: Yo, yo, yo.
0: Yo, yo, yo.
1: Oh, Nija Gubogula,
0: we are sick,
1: we are
0: sick, the legs.
1: So, by daily, Baba,
0: take up my father's house.
1: Jalara, me,
0: break from
1: daily, Baba,
0: take up my father's house.
1: My job
0: is broken.
1: It is at January,
0: from January,
1: the Mosang Badua. In Jesus' name.
0: Amen.
1: If you back bad right then
0: you love you bread.
1: Nice me my dear.
0: That's your level of
1: life.
0: Let no man deceive you.
1: Oh, need their draft.
0: Bible
1: you pray to see this thing.
0: See
1: it now.
0: I've never asked anything.
1: To be great in life, you need to keep on asking.
0: I'm
1: a very
0: simple. You keep
1: shouting.
0: God has shot against me.
1: That's January.
0: From January.
1: And in the last day,
0: I'm not sure.

0: flesh.
1: Malena.
0: Oh, thank you, Father.
1: Hallelujah.
0: Who is it that's
1: Asoti Akoi?
0: This is not the government, sir.
1: Kilo Fai Korira.
0: Why hatred?
1: Asotokbe way.
0: The government is blessed on you.
1: Kokiri no go.
0: Does not enter to glory.
1: Oh, le wawale.
0: You cannot wear it to touch you.
1: Egbi ara.
0: Lift your body.
1: Asoi tiju ati
0: asi. Government of shame and disgrace.
1: Enough fire Lord.
0: Fire tears from me.
1: Asoi tiju.
0: Government of shame.
1: Asoi asi.
0: Government of disgrace.
1: Enough.
0: Fire.
1: Fire.
0: Tiade.
1: Fire.
0: Tiade.
1: Oyo yo yo. For you to be recovered,
0: nothing black brother.
1: You need three things.
0: Oh, no matter.
1: Number one, self discovery.
0: Why shall
1: I man Tony?
0: Know what you have.
1: In the first king here.
0: In that first king.
1: In chapter three.
0: In chapter three.
1: Mama bring here.
0: That woman.
1: Ola meji la wanule.
0: We are both in the house.
1: Oremi.
0: This my boy.
1: Osunle amasi.
0: He left on our own charge.
1: Oh, Agbe. Amatemi ko la ya.
0: He now remove myself from my boss.
1: Oh my God.
0: Huh?
1: Oh, Agbe. Oku amasi.
0: I gave me the dead child.
1: Onimbe amoji.
0: But when I woke up,
1: no wolf.
0: I look at it very well.
1: Oku amai.
0: That dead child.
1: Kiseti. Luke 15.
0: Look what he can do.
1: I'm a kunani na kunai.
0: That prodigal son.
1: Only Lenny.
0: He said today.
1: Motuno miro.
0: I think deep.
1: Ayene masada.
0: I think deep.
1: Madide.
0: I will arise.
1: Matobaba miro.
0: I will go to my father.
1: Nilewa.
0: In our house.
1: Wanjaru ya.
0: You don't suffer like
1: Toba
0: this.
1: Toba makoninka.
0: If you don't know you have something.
1: Oh lele.
0: You will not pursue it.
1: Oh makologu.
0: You don't know you have that.
1: Oh leja.
0: You will not fight it.
1: Ewo gbogbo to so eri e.
0: Don't testify.
1: Elomi awipe.
0: So we say.
1: On wipe kina sembe.
0: They talk that
1: until they were encouraged.
0: They
1: by somebody. And when they come. They see what is happening. Mok pasha.
0: I decree.
1: Dark brother.
0: Restoration.
1: Bogbonto ti lo.
0: Oya plus.
1: Oya back brother.
0: Let's take them back
1: brother. Number two.
0: Engage.
1: To take it
0: back.
1: You need a fight.
0: Only that is
1: there. And we arise. You need to arise. To anything that is harassing you. Anything that is harassing you. You need to arise against it. Any matter you don't address. Can undress you.
0: Hey!
1: So, man, one man.
0: Stop looking at this.
1: Osu tuture.
0: This is the new month.
1: Maja mututu.
0: New covenant.
1: That on what?
0: From the heavens.
1: Oti sokale.
0: Has the same.
1: I want service. You want my lagbara
0: lene. My service is going to be massive.
1: Lord, jate te pari.
0: That's how quickly I do.
1: Oh, but you tell Lord your fair.
0: Know that they have privilege.
1: Lati wa ni ori oki.
0: Or being on the mountain.
1: Sorry, Aroi.
0: This morning.
1: Akure lo wa.
0: Are you in Akure?
1: Eko lo wa.
0: Or you are in Lagos?
1: Abuja lo wa.
0: Or you are in Abuja?
1: Gogo bi ti e ka ijo wa
0: wa. Anywhere I branch is there.
1: Emi oluwa de dari mi.
0: And the spirit of God directed me. That today,
1: gbogbo to ba ti wo church
0: wa. I don't enter the church.
1: Gbogbo se wo le ta se lori
0: oke. All the prophetic works you did on the mountain.
1: O no ma se fun won.
0: We should do it for them.
1: If bi ti Olorun lo fe gbe ode.
0: The place God want to take you to.
1: Eyin o ni de duro.
0: No man will stop you.
1: On the testimony.
0: You have testimony.
1: E ma kan bi te. Ta lo gba kan lo mi.
0: Who took this from me?
1: Ogun orun ma le.
0: Baba mi ko su de.
1: Ba n gba pada.
0: Receive it for me.
1: That feeding battery gba.
0: Devil not have gotten
1: this. Ti o ba le ni.
0: As we not pursue.
1: Awon eyan le wori oke ni.
0: You put the mountain to pursue. You come from mountain to pursue.
1: I want be a man le
0: one. Come there to pursue.
1: When they remove,
0: and they get it.
1: Oh my God!
0: I mean,
1: for soke,
0: jump up.
1: Soke mole.
0: Say I pursue.
1: Mo ba.
0: I meet up.
1: Mo back pada.
0: I take it back.
1: Mole.
0: I pursue.
1: Mo ba.
0: I meet up.
1: Mo back pada.
0: I take it back.
1: Mole.
0: I pursue.
1: Mo ba.
0: I meet up.
1: Mo back pada.
0: I take it back.
1: Mole.
0: I pursue.
1: Mo ba.
0: I meet up.
1: Mo back pada.
0: I take it back.
1: Mole.
0: I pursue.
1: Mo ba.
0: I meet up.
1: Mo back pada.
0: I take it back.
1: Ogo mi.
0: My glory.
1: Ire mi.
0: My goodness.
1: Ayomi,
0: my joy,
1: Oma,
0: my child, my victory,
1: it was
0: sir.
1: I say yori,
0: my success.
1: Mokba.
0: I take them back.
1: That only law
0: from today.
1: Mi ogbe ayofo.
0: I want the
1: that only life. Law
0: from today.
1: Mi ojiyama.
0: I suffer no more.
1: In the name of
0: Jesus.
1: Yi kope mole.
0: I pursue.
1: Mokba.
0: I meet up.
1: Mokba.
0: I take them back.
1: Amen.
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2: So, Moshawa, do Bello, you join your bassy day by T. Wally, while I was here to rope with Denny, come on, Mukiniko, or by quicker than Sinomi at Yoro. 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
1: Amen.
0: Ede Maria no.
1: Amen.
0: In Jesus name.
1: Oh!
0: This is wonderful.
1: Now I want to sell it. Not that
0: your cause that happened.
1: I'm a believer. We pray.
0: Let this say.
1: You fell on church.
0: She didn't have to go to church.
1: Come and pray. I want to buy me.
0: She did not get testimony.
1: Don't forget.
0: One
1: of my logo.
0: They said you use
1: 24,000
0: each day.
1: What do I mean?
0: For 14 days.
1: Control the bima.
0: Because
1: the seed ni guarantee.
0: And she doesn't have guarantee.
1: But monster seed the last
0: one. That monster seed.
1: Iba ti mo ti Jerusalem.
0: When I return from Jerusalem.
1: Iru e la mark pe fa
0: wuni. That's what I give not to
1: get. Service Ben, gbogbo en te ti gbo ororo
0: all of that tip the oil
1: emu dani wa service
0: ori oke lale
1: ina on the
0: matter tonight
1: a tun da so ro
0: fa we to your oil
1: en ton wa me jade
0: le
1: e ja ma lo le
0: let's go
1: e ja ma lori
0: oke
1: time ti lo
0: mo padua I pray
1: wa rogolo
0: amen
1: eni la mando re cross over
0: so do give cross over
1: mo so fun e
0: I've told you
1: o kere tan
0: at least
1: any kan
0: a person
1: 1000
0: give 1000
1: me o need that ti gbe eri lori e
0: leni
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0: So fa pori o
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0: E tombola to so
1: bo. 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
0: E bole ko.
1: I let that go ka ko.
0: Se jure.
1: I se jure.
0: Across the side.
1: I just cross to that side.
0: So white.
1: We are going to be white.
0: La mo wo lori oke.
1: On the mountain.
0: Ni ale.
1: This very night.
0: Titi di aro la.
1: Tomorrow morning.
0: Yo da fun yin. Okan ya ba. Psalm 10 malole.
1: The Psalm for today.
0: Psalm 9.
1: Psalm 9.
0: Psalm 105.
1: Psalm 105.
0: Psalm 107.
1: Psalm 107.
0: Psalm 9.
1: Psalm 9.
0: 105.
1: Psalm 105.
0: 107.
1: Psalm 107.
0: Lord, da ore yen.
1: Give that up.
0: For crossover.
1: For the crossover.
0: Ko so pe.
1: And say
0: no more.
1: Ko si mo.
0: Ija do pin.
1: The battle is over.
0: Ti tan.
1: I'm about this.
0: Ko bori ogun.
1: I overcome.
0: Era nu gba. Awon ko ni aka
1: number. Some of the quantities.
0: E ba mi fun won.
1: Let's give it to them. Unity Bank. 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God bless you.
0: Mo so tele
1: I prophesy.
0: Oh se dadu o
1: unstoppable.
0: Any battle nawo ogusi o.
1: Go
0: ba ogun lo. 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
1: Time to go to
0: oni ni crossover.
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0: Ah ki sun lele ni. Ori oke la mo sun.
1: Iku
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0: Mi agan yen.
1: That is the barren.
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0: 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Iyen tun wa lori WhatsApp. Gbogbo eniyan o ri oju rere Olorun. 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
0: Amen. Amen. Amen. Jesus name.
1: A fi ope fun Oluwa.
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1: Tori ti Olorun gbadura.
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1: Nitori aanu ojojumo ta ri gba.
0: For my daily mercy.
1: Loni.
0: Today.
1: Mo n ba yin soro.
0: I'm speaking with you.
1: Lori agbara ti mo kadura ni o gba.
0: The power that I make a prayer to be answered.
1: Agbara ti ki je kadura o ni dena.
0: The power that doesn't hinder the prayer answer.
1: Agbara ti mo ki adura o mo sise iyanu lese kese.
0: The power that make prayer to be answered with immediate miracle.
1: Olosi se koko laarin awe atadua.
0: And it is very important in the midst of prayer and fasting.
1: O n ba yin soro pataki o n ta n pe ni igbagbo ninu Olorun.
0: I'm speaking with you concerning that's faithful in God. When you are seeking God, it is faith you use in seeking. God is an invisible, but he can see us. But we cannot see him. Whatever we ask from him, we does receive.

0: received.
1: Lord, do ask from God.
0: But because
1: he couldn't see God, always doubt. This is what I'm asked, can it be possible? Faith does make prayer to be answered. When you are going into a revival and various prayer section, the prayer between couple, the prayer between the home, and that of the congregation, or like your individual prayer, whatever the type of prayer meeting you had, if you fail to have faith, it's just ordinary noise. You cannot receive anything. Why is that? The Bible says that whatever you come to seek in the presence of God, you ask by faith. What you ask from his hand, there's nothing bigger than God. There's nothing he has not. Do not forget that we receive from the hand of God. And God is not receiving anything from us. It is us that receive from him.
0: Or
1: whatever we ask him, God has it. Has it in surplus and in overflowed. In the book of James, chapter
0: 1,
1: from verse 6.
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1: Whatever you ask in the hand of God,
0: ipa Ọlọ́run ka.
1: God is capable. God is bigger than what you are requesting for. God is even bigger than you, who is the requester. Whatever you want to ask from him, the Bible says you should ask in faith, without doubtful. Whatever you're going to ask from the hand of God, you must accept that he can do it. What the Bible says, your prayer must not bring doubtfulness. If you have that doubt in God, that prayer cannot be answered. A doubtful person, will he do it or he cannot be able to do it? The prayer is just like a source of the sea. This ocean do not just stand still. The ocean do not stay still. Always go by wave. In the current of wave. Always toes up. God is likening the prayer of those who doubt him to be. And God can such prayer to be a waste time. The Bible says such persons should not expect anything from the hand of God. What do we call faith? In the book of Hebrews chapter
0: 11,
1: let's
2: from verse 1.
1: Hallelujah.
0: Sharing
1: what we refer to as faith,
0: to bear
1: that you ask, from the hand of God, and you are convinced that God has done it. What you have not seen, faith is not what you can see naked. That which you have not seen. This God you are praying unto, you cannot see him. But you lay emphasis about your request. You are now pleading to God. And you are praying. Maybe with fasting. Or maybe in vigil. After you ask. And God said, you should not be on that. That which I'm asking. He has done it. He has been approved. That is why we make faith as something you expect and you believe that it has come without even seeing it yet. This is what is referred to as faith. Faith is what brings the power that make prayer to be answered.
2: Ṣùgbọ́n láìsí ìgbàgbọ́,
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1: People of God that are listening to what God is saying. Let your soul spirit start to follow this word. Faith is the beauty inside the prayer. Without faith, your prayer, your fasting, your vigil cannot please unto God. God cannot even listen to it. That whoever comes unto God to go and pray must believe that God is in existence and that power is in existence and the authority is in existence
0: too.
1: And he can answer to that request. He or she must believe. That person must have the faith that God is present. And God is the rewarder for all those who seek him diligently. All people that are going into prayer
0: and
1: different fasting, going to diverse revival, don't waste your time. That which you ask, do you believe that God can do it? On faith in prayer, make us to start doing rituals and offering. He that is going to pray will not go for this sacrifice, will not do charms, will not go to the herbalist.
0: You
1: that speak with God
0: will
1: not seek for a strange God.
0: He
1: will not use charm leaves and to replace God.
0: He
1: will not use sacrifice in the replacement of God. Whoever believes truly that the God is calling is much alive. This God is just one, and he answer prayer. People of God, the unfaith is one that is driven some people around there. That makes you to be a victim of all these forceful prophets. It is free. God has given us the healing of diverse sickness and illnesses. It is this on your unbelief that makes to be a victim of those who are selling prayer. That is why God has sent me to you today. Leave this on. Unbelieved. If you check into the Bible, I want you to take note of a certain woman, Mark, chapter 5.
0: Esa ike dogma.
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0: ogo ni fun olohun
1: hallelujah
0: obirin tin wa ko itan re sile
1: this woman that her story was written down
0: wa ko fun awa ti igbeyan aye de ba
1: is been documented for those of us in the large ages
0: wa fun are le keko so that won npe ni igbagbo
1: so that we can have a lecture of what is referred to as faith
0: ile mana lojo kan lori period re gege bi ise obirin
1: it was just a certain day he saw a cycle like a woman
0: yo lo ko lo
1: an expectant that is going to end and he refused to end
0: ojo ngori ojo
1: na days after days
0: obirin wa ninu isoro yi
1: this woman was in this affliction
0: for odun mejila
1: for good 12 years
0: kosile onisegun ti ode
1: there's no physician she has not visited
0: kosile alawo ti ode
1: there's no house of the herbalist she has not visited
0: o fa so rubo
1: used her clothes to her ritual
0: o na owo pupo
1: spend a honey
0: fun awon onisegun
1: for all the physicians
0: sibe sibe
1: despite that
0: ogun yen po si
1: this affliction keep growing
0: ogun yi ogun me
1: this affliction never depart the bible now says
0: ojo kan lo benrin wa gburo jesu
1: that is just a sudden day he heard about jesus
0: and that gbe ni jesu ko ma o
1: she never knew who's called jesus
0: ma ni tan pe jesu
1: she never knew who's called jesus
0: mo gburo alagbara
1: but only heard of this powerful man
0: gburo babunise yanu
1: he heard this king that does the wonder
0: gburo jesu tan pe ni ko se nti
1: he heard about jesus that is called there's nothing impossible
0: ipa agbara torun taye nbe lowo
1: the person who all the power of the heaven and earth is right in his hand
0: wa lo na o debe
1: is not prepared that she's going to go there
0: ma yanu to sele nbe ni pe
1: but the most miracle and wonderful thing that occurred there
0: ni to lo be
1: as she went
0: o lo ba jesus so nkankan
1: she didn't go and meet jesus to speak with him
0: ba jesus so nkankan
1: she didn't speak with jesus
0: lo sokun ni waju e
1: she didn't go to go and weep
0: le kun le si waju e
1: neither to go and kneel in his presence
0: igbagbo to mu lowo lati le
1: that faith that she carried from home
0: ni pe mu ba le fowo ka so eni tan pe ni jesus
1: it is that if I can touch this man called jesus
0: fowo me ba ka so e
1: if my hand can touch his garment
0: odun mejila yo tan
1: this battle of 12 years will come to an end
0: odun mejila yo se
1: I said this battle of 12 years is going to be over
0: odun mejila yo dokun
1: I said this battle of 12 years will come to an end where has she heard that from?
0: Ti awa ba ngbadura bayi.
1: If we are praying now,
0: a ma coach obirin yen.
1: We do make reference to this portion of
0: Fugmo obirin yen ko seni to ma coach.
1: But that woman do not have anywhere to make a reference.
0: Ta lo gbo pe Olorun se ru e fori.
1: Who has she heard that God has done such type of miracle?
0: Igbagbo re ko ri mu lara eni keni.
1: Her faith, she didn't learn it or obtain it from anybody's
0: husband.
1: She went to meet Jesus. As much to her, Jesus the Lord, he that worketh both spirit and the physical, the one who nothing is hidden in his presence, this woman strive all her and all her strength, and she never doubts.
0: To duro le na ni
1: what she stand upon
0: no gbogbo itiraka igbianju e
1: in all her attempts and stride
0: owo re ka so jesus
1: her hand was able to touch the garment
0: lesekese
1: immediately
0: eje odun mejila gbe
1: the flow of that 12 years dried up
0: buru e mo
1: and she never heard it of again
0: odo obirin yen o ko pariwo pe e ba yin olorun ogo
1: even that woman never shared that they should praise God for
0: me
1: that this is what God has done for me
0: orin to sele
1: she saw what occurred
0: jesus ga lo kede ise yanu
1: it was jesus announced that wonderful
0: jesus lo kéde ìyanu tó ṣẹlẹ̀.
1: It was Jesus that announced that one miracle that happened.
0: Jesu wí pé.
1: And Jesus said.
0: Aluwa ọkàn mi.
1: Who touches me?
0: Ọmọ ẹ̀yin Jesu wá wí pé.
1: And the disciples said.
0: Oluwa.
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1: And you are now saying somebody has touched you.
0: Jesu wí pé.
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1: It's in station upon you.
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1: The one who you have come to
0: meet. Aláàánú ni.
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0: Olóore ni.
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0: Olorun wa ba Zachariah pade.
1: And God now came to meet Zachariah.
0: Ninu temple.
1: Right in the temple.
0: Nto ko ba leru ni pe.
1: What actually caused him to be fearful?
0: Ibi mi ma julo.
1: In the holy of the holies.
0: Eka lodun na mu obe.
1: It is once they enter in 1 year.
0: En to ba si wo be pelu ese.
1: Whoever entered there with sin.
0: Ibe langeli olupasi.
1: That is where the angel is going to kill that person.
0: Ibe si ni Zachariah wa.
1: Zachariah was inside the holy of the holy.
0: And
1: he was praying.
0: He now
1: saw a strange
0: angel Gabriel.
1: That's angel Gabriel.
0: Angel is the
1: emissary that always stands in the presence of God.
0: That
1: God always sent with
0: angel.
1: And this was the angel that announced the birth of Christ. What the wonder that occurred there is
0: Eruba.
1: It was fear.
0: Ruba Zachariah.
1: He was so fearful. And the Lord tells him, don't fear. Your prayer, your fasting, that God has
0: heard
1: and he has accepted.
0: And
1: your wife is
0: blessed.
1: No matter the age,
0: John,
1: and the child will be called John. My thought was Zachariah was supposed to be thankful to God and just being expectant. But what is your
0: call?
2: Zachariah si wi fun angeli na pe ami wole emi o fi mo eyi emi sa di agba ati Elizabeth aya mi si di arugbo angeli na si dan o si wi fun pe emi ni Gabriel ti ma n duro ni waju Olorun emi le aran wa lati so fun o ati lati mu ihin ayo won yi fun o wa si kiyesi iwo yadi iwo ki yo si le fun titi ojo na tin kan won yi yo fi se
0: ogun ni Olorun loke o
1: hallelujah.
0: He
1: was doubtful.
0: Did
1: a whole prince of the Lord.
0: What doubt your Lord?
1: Doubt God.
0: Ori bi ntolo ranse si ori bi to soro se.
1: He could see that message as something that is impossible.
0: Ori bi ti o le se se.
1: See it as something that is impossible.
0: Ame tan wa fun ni pe.
1: And the sign being given to him.
0: Oh yadi.
1: That you become down.
0: Nigbati Elizabeth farugbo ara bimo.
1: When Elizabeth birthed
0: to lolu to bimo
1: and been pregnant, conceived and gave birth.
0: Magbagbe o.
1: Please forget not.
0: Ojo kejo tan o sojo onu loruko oni Zachariah to le soro.
1: The eighth day was when Zachariah were able to speak.
0: Me pare oro yi o.
1: In the conclusion of this sermon.
0: Ninu oro igbagbo ti mo nba yin so yi.
1: In this matter of faith.
0: Mark 11:24.
1: 11:24. 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
0: Ba se fi gbagbo gbare lowo Olorun.
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1: re. This was a confirmation from the mouth of Jesus.
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A news crunch all about the news. The time is 18 minutes gone past the hour of 7 o'clock on the AM sign. So good morning and thanks for staying with us in Diamond 887 FM, Ilorin Kwara State, Nigeria. A news compilation of topical stories making the rounds. I'm your host, Precious Afolabidi. Here are the headlines trended in the news this morning. Thugs invade PDP conventions, assault journalist Jonathan named presidential candidate. 2027, Peter Obi officially announces Kwenkweso as running mate. El-Rufai suffering political persecution, says ADC. Dangote refineries cut petrol price to 1,250 naira per litre. Oyo kidnapped, federal control of security left me incapacitated, Makinde. Governors considering 100,000 naira new national minimum wage, NGF claims. Moving to the foreign scene, two killed, including Palestinian doctor in Israeli attack in Gaza. Now moving on to the world of sport, this is really going to excite the PSG's fans right now that the PSG beat Arsenal on penalties to retain a Champions League title. Now let's flip through the newspapers this morning. Political thugs, welding sticks and other dangerous weapons on Saturdays invaded the A-class event center venue of the People's Democratic Party, PDP, National Convention, being conducted.

conducted by the party's interim national working committee led by Kabiru Tanimu Turaki, as the talks disrupted proceedings, forcing the programs to halt. As the Vanguard report, that the party members and journalists were harassed and assaulted during the attack, while several mobile phones and other valuables were reportedly stolen. However, the party's declared former president Goodluck Jonathan as its presidential candidate for the 2027 general election. The Nigeria Democratic Congress NDC presidential candidate Peter Obi has announced former Kano State Governor Rabiu Kwankwaso as his running mate. Daily Post reports Obi made the announcement on Saturday after his official confirmation as the NDC presidential candidate. The Dangote Petroleum Refineries has reduced the gantry price of a premium motor spirit MPS, popularly known as Petrol, from 1,275 to 1,250 per litre, Vanguard report. The 2% price cut sums amid falling crude oil prices in the international market and growing competition in Nigeria's deregulated downstream petrol sector. A refinery's officially confirmed the adjustment, explaining that the reductions was driven by the sustained decline in global crude oil prices, which serve as the refinery's primary feedback. The African Democratic Congress has described former Kaduna State Governor Malam Nasiru El-Rufai as prisoner of conscience. As reported by The Punch, the party called for El-Rufai's release, saying he was suffering political persecution. Oyo State Governor Seyi Makinde has declared the constitutional structure, which placed security agencies under the federal control, has left him unavailable to be effective and to tackle the wave of kidnapping and abductions in the state. Despite being designated as the state chief security officer, Vanguard report. Speaking on Saturday in Ibadan while accepting the presidential nominations of the African People's Movement, APM, Makinde lamented the continued captivities of the innocent school children and other citizens abducted by criminal element in Oyo State, describing the situations as a painful reminder of the limitations faced by state governors in addressing security challenges. The chairman of the Nigerian Governors Forum and the governor of Kwara State, Abdulrahman Abdulrazak, said state governors are reconsidering a new national minimum wage of 1,000 naira amid rising economic hardship in the country. Abdulrahman Abdulrazak disclosed these in a Facebook post and reported by the Punch newspaper on Saturday, noting that the proposal was driven by inflation, the rising cost of living, and the mounting financial pressure on Nigerian workers. And according to him, state governments are engaging the federal government and organized the Labour Party to agree on a wage structure that balances workers' welfare with physical sustainability. The news punch is reaching you from Diamond 887 FM, Ilori. You can also follow us by logging on to any of our Diamond online platforms on www.diamondfm.net or keep update via our social media pages. Still to come, news from the foreign scene and the sports scene. Please, for the short break, we'll be going to the international news. From the international news today, the Palestinians have been killed and several others injured in Israeli attack in Gaza, as Israeli settlers attack Palestinian homes and properties in northern and the southern parts of the occupied West Bank. The attack across Palestine on Saturday, the fourth day of the Muslim holiday of Il-Adha, came amid continued Israeli violations of the United States-backed ceasefire implemented in October, aimed at halting Israel's genocidal war on Gaza.
Moving away from that to the water sport finally for this morning, Paris Saint-Germain retains the UEFA Champions League title on Saturday after defeating Arsenal 4-3 on penalties in the dramatic final that ended 1-1 draw, 1-1 after extra time in Budapest. Kai Havertz fired Arsenal ahead in the 6th minute, but Dembele second half penalty restored the party to PSG, who eventually prevailed in the shutout to the successful defend as they retained the European crown. With that, we have come to the end of the News Punch compilations for today. It was compiled and edited by Adeyemi Adewale. For sponsorship or advert placement, kindly contact our sales and marketing office on these numbers: 0912-929-4332 or 0907-722-7120. 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

0: with a testimony. What God wants to give you in your life is not a healing. What God wants to give you in your life is not a job. What God wants to give you in your life is not money. What God wants to give you is the word of God in your spirit. It'll make you what it talks about. And you are shining. And you are shining by the power of the Holy Ghost. You are shining by the power of the Holy Ghost. You are shining and nothing can stop you. It is your season. It is your time. Nothing can hinder you. This is your time. This is your hour. Favor is yours.
1: This is the continuation of the message, Seven Amazing Blessings of the Gospel.
0: The salvation that Jesus brought is not for Christians. It's for the whole world. It's for everybody. What Jesus brought was for everybody. In other words, in the mind of justice, the whole world is saved by Jesus Christ. Because Jesus paid the price for every man's sin. Everybody. But if they don't know it, how can they activate it? So they've got a wonderful gift that's given to them that they know nothing about. The Bible says the wages of sin is death, but the free gift of God is eternal life through Jesus Christ our Lord. The free gift of God is eternal life. So here's a gift that God's given to the whole world. Eternal life is a gift to everybody. But they don't know it. That's what we've got to tell them. How can they activate it? Oh, two important things. Number one, they've got to believe. And if they believe, they've got to make the confession, the declaration of the Lordship of Jesus over their lives. So Romans chapter 10 verse 9 says that if thou shalt confess with thy mouth the Lord Jesus, confess, affirm, declare with your mouth the Lord Jesus, believing in your heart that God hath raised him from the dead, he says, thou shalt be saved. For with the heart, man believeth unto righteousness. And with the mouth, confession is made unto salvation. This is why we preach. Because life has been given to everybody. And if you don't know it, you will never activate it. So you've been living a normal human life. But the human life, thanks be unto God, we saw it. It's been abolished, replaced, supplanted, but they don't know it. The human life is depraved. The human life is degenerate. The human life is broken, and God understands it and has provided another life that every human being may transcend the ordinary human mortal life and come into the life and nature of God. But they knew not, neither do they understand. The Bible says, so they walk on in darkness. It says, but I have said, ye are gods. So he's given us life. We say it all the time, for God so loved the world that he gave his only begotten son, that whosoever, anybody who believes in him should not perish. Oh God, I would understand that.
2: That's the sovereign declaration of Almighty God. He says that whosoever believes in him should not perish. Did you understand the language? Is anybody a lawyer here? Do you understand what that means? It's not a promise. He didn't say that whosoever believes in him shall not perish. No, no, no. I want you to understand the difference. For God, so, this is John 3:16. For God so loved the world that he gave his only begotten son. That whosoever, he gave his only begotten son so that anybody who believes in him should not perish. Wow. There was a flood. And it swept that little town. Or it swept all the people in that street. And some of them were born again. And it swept them along with them. It's not supposed to happen. That whosoever believes in him should not perish. That's a decree. There's a decree, a divine decree over your life. That what happens to everybody doesn't have to happen to you. That whosoever believes in him should not perish, but have everlasting life. Hallelujah. Oh, look at this. Isn't this wonderful? He's given us life. Let's read 2 Peter. 2 Peter chapter 1. Beginning with verse 1. You've seen it? It says, Simon Peter, you would really love this. It says, Simon Peter, a servant and an apostle of Jesus Christ, to them that have obtained like precious faith with us. Say, I'm one of them. Amen. Through the righteousness of God and our Savior Jesus Christ, grace and peace be multiplied unto you. And everybody said, amen. Amen. But then he tells us how to have it multiplied. He says, through the knowledge of God and of Jesus our Lord, grace and peace be multiplied through the knowledge of God and of Jesus our Lord. Grace and peace can be multiplied. You see, grace and peace can be given to you, and you can actually have it multiplied. That means abundance of grace. You can have, he says, through the knowledge of God and of Jesus our Lord. Oh, I wish I had time to talk about that. But look at verse 3. According as his divine power, not man's power, not our own ability. He says, according as his divine power hath given unto us. Whew. Hath given unto us. That means he's done it. He's not trying to do it. Hath given unto us all things. All things that pertain unto life in godliness through the knowledge of him that hath called us to glory and virtue. Oh God. Oh God. These are what I call shouting scriptures. You know, I read this, and when I read things like this, I get up and I say, dear Jesus, hallelujah, glory to God. Woo! I said, look at it. Lord Jesus, this is amazing. Grace and peace be multiplied through the epignosis of God. Absolute knowledge, exact knowledge, man, oh my. according as his divine power hath given unto us all things that pertain unto life and godliness. He's given to us, so I don't have to pray for them. All things that pertain to life and godliness. Everything that has to do with life, divine life, wonderful life, and the God way of doing things. I don't have to struggle to serve God. I can serve Him. I'm free to serve Him. It's working for me. Somebody said, I tried, it didn't work. Well, because you didn't know this. All things that pertain to life and godliness have been given to us. Wow. His divine power hath given unto us all things that pertain unto life and godliness through the knowledge of Him. Oh, through the knowledge of Him. How much do you know Him? It's not going to happen just because God said so. It'll happen because you know Him. You got to know Him. The more you know Him, the more you know you. You have to understand this. Listen, if you don't know Him, you'll never know you. You'd look at yourself according to your descent. You'd look at yourself according to your nationality. You'd look at yourself according to your appearance when you stand before a mirror. You look at yourself according to what the school said you were. You were an A point grade or average student or below average, whatever they called you. You believe that's who you are. You look at yourself according to how your friends describe you. You look at yourself according to what circumstances say you are. But, oh, if you would look at you by looking at Him. Because if you get to know Him, you would know you. You can never know you as God knows you until you know Him.
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1: 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Seven amazing blessings of the gospel.
2: How would you know you? You didn't make you. How could you ever know who you are? You can only assume things about yourself and have many reasons for your assumptions. But only God truly knows you. Only God knows what's inside you. Only God knows what you're really capable of. Hallelujah. Oh, this is amazing. This is really lovely. According as His divine power hath given unto us all things that pertain unto life and godliness through the knowledge of Him that hath called us to glory. He's called us. Not calling us or hoping to call us. Has called us to glory and virtue. Called us to glory and virtue. The word translated virtue there means excellence. He's called us to glory and excellence. Oh God. And called to excellence. No wonder my life is excellent. Wow. I'm called to glory and excellence. No. I'll never stoop down to the low life. Never. I'm called to glory and excellence. I know who I am. Hallelujah. So guess what? This is just so beautiful. Look at it. So he's given us life. That's number one. I got life. The gospel is a gospel of life. So he's given us life. Number two, he's given us immortality. Immortality. God Almighty, this is so powerful. He's given us immortality. How can I ever explain this? Look at it. Let me show you something. We're close to it. We're close to something you got to see.

partakers of the divine nature. Look at it. So, if he has brought immortality to light, what replaces it? He says, hey, I have removed the humanity from you. So what's it given to me? Divinity, of course. Partakers of the divine nature. Whew. Wow. This is so powerful. Partakers of the divine nature. Associates of the God kind. So, here's what he's telling you. Look at it. So, he's brought life and immortality to light through the gospel. That means I am an associate of the God kind. What is this saying? What is this saying? You know, what most Christians know about in their life is praying and asking for something. Gimme, gimme, gimme, gimme, gimme. Oh God, give me something. You know, they're always asking for something. All right? Most of their life long. That's what they're asking for. They're asking for prayer. Bless me with this. Give me this. Oh God, bless my business. Oh God, bless my family. Oh God, bless my finances. Oh God, oh God. They're calling on him all the time because they don't know what's been done for them. They really don't know who they are. They don't know. No, think. Just what I read to you. Think. If this is true, what would this mean? I mean, if this is true, let's assume we don't know. We don't know. Let's assume we don't know whether or not. And so we just heard it. If this is true, what would it mean? For some people, it sounds too good to be true. They say, how can it be? I said, no, no, no. How can this be? What was Jesus like? My brothers and sisters, what was Jesus like? Jesus was like any one of us. Jesus was walking in the streets with the other guys. He was just 30 years old. Young man walking around the street with his disciples. They were all age mates. Young guys. But who was he? Imagine, Jesus sits down. He's hungry. Somebody gives him a piece of bread. He takes it, eats. They're all together. The rain's falling. All right. They're hurrying away from there. They're going back home. It's nighttime. Jesus gets on the bed and sleeps. His siblings are in the house. Do you understand? He has younger brothers and sisters that are born of his mother. They're in the same house. And someone might call him. You know, Jesus is the Greek version of his name. His name is Joshua, English version of the Hebrew name. Joshua is Jesus. Do you understand? Joshua is the English version of his Hebrew name. Jesus is the English version of the Greek name of Joshua. You get it? And one day, he said they wanted to go to Jerusalem. And so they asked him, aren't you coming?

0: it's Passover. Aren't you coming? He says, I'm not going yet. So they left him at home. But when they got there, they met him there. They were surprised. They didn't know he was there until he shouted in the crowd. When he shouted, everybody knew he was there now. This is Jesus. I'm letting you understand something. He looked like every one of us. One day, sitting by the well, a woman comes to fetch water. Jesus says to the woman, can you give me some water to drink? The woman looked at him and said, you're a Jew. I'm a Samaritan. You're not supposed to be asking me for water, all right? So she got her own water. Jesus said to her, woman, if you knew the person asking you. Hold on. He said to her, if you knew the person asking you, you would ask him for water. And he will give you water in such a way you would never have to come back here to drink. The lady got interested and said, ha ha, you don't even have a bucket. You don't have a cup. You don't have a vessel to fetch water. How can you give me water? This well is very deep. He said, woman, anybody who drinks of this well will thirst again. But the water that I give, if you drink it, you will never thirst.
1: We trust that you are blessed by the message you just listened to. We invite you to make Jesus the Lord of your life by saying this prayer. Oh Lord God, I believe with all my heart in Jesus Christ, Son of the living God. I believe he died for me and God raised him from the dead. I believe he's alive today. I confess with my mouth that Jesus Christ is the Lord of my life from this day. Through him and in his name, I have eternal life. I am born again. Thank you, Lord, for saving my soul. I am now a child of God. Hallelujah.
0: You need the Holy Spirit to be able to serve God as he wants you to. You need the Holy Spirit to understand the scriptures. You need the Holy Spirit to guide you in the will of God for your life. You need the Holy Spirit to teach you things of the kingdom of God. So first, receive him into you. Receive him to come and live in your heart, to live inside you. So you say, Pastor Chris, what do I do to receive the Holy Spirit? Well, I'm going to give you just a simple instruction. You receive the Holy Spirit in the same simple way that you received Christ Jesus into your heart. You simply believed and he opened your heart by faith to receive him. That's all you do. You receive him into your heart by faith. You say, Lord, I receive the Holy Spirit into my heart to live in me from this day. When you say that, believe that he heard you. He wants to come into you and live in you far more than you desire him. So when you give him that permission and that invitation to come in, he wouldn't waste any time. As you say it, he'll enter into you. And for many of you, immediately you begin speaking in a heavenly language. You begin saying words that you don't know the meaning because they're not in your normal human language. But don't stop. Once those words bubble up, don't stop. Just keep speaking them. Just keep speaking. Thank you, Lord.
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Amen.

I welcome you to this broadcast this moment. Let me ask you, do you want answers in your life? Do you want solutions? Do you want to be a part of the team that always win and that can never lose? Now you have to be a part of Team Jesus. That is the way we are starting this broadcast today. Now Jesus alone is the winner. And those who want to win in life, you have to be on his side. He fought. He went to the cross. He died and he rose again. There's nobody who died and rose again. He's the first begotten from the dead, the Bible says. That is, he's the first person to rise from the dead. Then those who believe in him, even when they die, they will rise up again. So Jesus is the winner. He's the creator of the world. The Bible says that God, through the Son, he created the universe. Hebrews chapter 1, verses 1 to 4. Colossians chapter 2, verses 15 to 19. He's the creator. So he's the Lord of the universe. Before the foundations of the earth, he has been in existence. You know, he told Abraham, he told the people of Israel that before Abraham was, I am. And the people pick up stones. They want to stone it. They look, you are not even up to 33 years. And you say you before Abraham was. So before Abraham was. John chapter 1 verse 1. Verses 1 and 2. In the beginning was the Word. The Word was with God. The Word was God. In the beginning, the Word was with God. All things were made by him. And without him was not anything made that was made. So it is the Word of God. And through him, the Father created the heaven and the earth. John 1:14, the Word took up flesh and dwelt amongst us. So, he is the answer. He is the solution. If you belong to his team, if you are on his side, if you are in Christ, if you believe in him, you have repented of your sins and you are born again, and you are reckoned amongst the people of God, then you are on the winning side. If you follow him and follow his instructions and listen to his words, then you will have direction. You will have counsel. You will know what to do, and you are not in the dark. I pray that the fullness of the blessings of belonging to Christ will accrue in your life in Jesus' name. Now today, I want to speak on another topic that the Lord will have us to talk about. The Lord has laid on my heart. And this also will last for two sessions, at least two sessions. And this text is 1 Kings chapter 18, verse 41. There's a promise of God for an abundance of rain. There's a promise of God. Let me read that. And Elijah said to Ahab, get thee up, eat and drink, for there is a sound of abundance of rain. I pray that the Lord will bless his words to our hearts in Jesus' name. Spirit of the Lord, throw your light upon your word. Illumine our hearts by the words. Let faith arise in our hearts. And let these words produce the fruits and the results in our lives and our situations. In Jesus' name, we have prayed. Amen. Now, the background to this story is that the land of Israel had suffered drought for 3.5 years. Wow. That is, there has been no rain for 3.5 years, and the economy is essentially agrarian. Because of sin, idolatry, disobedience and spiritual decadence, and it was a theocracy. God was their God. They had no liberty to worship idols or any other thing. So God rebuked them. God sanctioned them. The prophet Elijah summoned the king and told him that because of this backsliding condition, look, I lock the gates of heaven and there will not be rain until I say so. And he put the key in his pocket, you know, literally. So the heavens were shut. The earth became dry. Men were frustrated. Crops failed. Hope disappeared.
And even the man of God himself, the Lord gave him instructions where to go. He was fed by ravens. They brought food. He drank from a brook. Where, because there was no rain, the brook dried up. And the Lord told him, go to a widow in Zarephath. Wow, a widow for that matter. And well, he got there. The woman was gathering sticks to cook the last meal. And the Lord intervened. You know, the prophet spoke to the woman. And he said, look, your servant is just gathering the last thing. So he said, look, give me water first. Okay, the woman was going to get water. Okay, he said, wait, look, give me some bread or some cakes. He said, look, your servant has only the last flour and oil. Just to eat this one, and if there's no other one, we're going to die like others are dying because of the famine. And the man of God said, no, you are not going to die. Now the flour will never waste. It will never go dry. The oil will not waste. It will not stop until it has an expiry date, until God restores rain on the earth. And the woman believed. And she cooked that meal. And every time she got to that container, to that storehouse, there was always flour, there was always oil, and there was always food in her house and family. I prophesy over you, in the name of Jesus Christ, your resources will never be depleted. Your storehouse will not be depleted in the name of the Lord Jesus Christ of Nazareth. Now, the issue is that after a while, people started killing their children to eat. May God forbid that. May God forbid that. Even the king was helpless, and he was humble enough to acknowledge it when the women were asking for help. He said, look, how do I get you help? Is it from the wine press or from the olive grove? If God does not help you, I am helpless in this situation. The king is looking for solutions, and you are calling to the king to come and help you. You know, and eventually God decided to intervene. God told the prophet to go back and tell the king that, look, come here. Now I want to restore the people back to myself in the spiritual revival, and I want to restore rain and abundance of blessing to the land. Because these are a covenant people for crying out loud. Now, there was a crusade. Elijah summoned all the Israelis, and he asked them to bring the prophets, 450 prophets of Baal and others. That, look, the God who answered by fire, you know, you let him be God. Why are you struggling between two opinions? If God is God, if the Almighty God is God, worship him. And if he's not God, then you can go back to your Baal. Now let's find out who is the true God here. And there was a contest. The people slaughtered their animal. They did their rituals. They cut themselves with lancelets, with blades. They invoked, they conjured, they called on their Baal. There was no fire. Ordinarily, when they are doing their ritual, they conjure fire. But on that occasion, the power of God has ceased or has paralyzed every other powers of Satan. They couldn't do what they were doing before. Because God was ready to tell his people that he's the living God, he's the true God. Let God be God. Oh Lord, be God. Arise in Nigeria. Show yourself to be God in the name of Jesus Christ. And eventually, when they couldn't help themselves, Elijah said, everybody gathered around me. And he erected the altar of God that has been broken down. He put the wood there. And he asked people to go and pour water, buckets of water. He was not going to help God. If God is God, let God help himself. If God is God, let God defend himself. Let God speak for himself. He slaughtered the animal. He put the animal there. He put the wood there. And he poured water. He didn't add kerosene. He didn't add PMS or petrol or diesel. And the water soaked everything. And there was even water, you know, draining, you know, at loops of water in the trenches. And he called upon the name of the Lord. Before that, let these people know that you are the true God. Lord, answer this prayer today. Let there be fire upon this sacrifice. And the Bible says there was a flash of fire that fell from heaven and consumed the sacrifice and the burnt offering
and the wood, and even leaked the water, excess water that were looping around in the trenches. The fire consumed the water. Everybody saw it, and the whole of Israel bowed down in worship and acknowledged and proclaimed, "The Lord, He is God. The Lord, He is God." And eventually, everybody turned back from idolatry, from their sins and from their negligence, apostasy, they turned back to the true God. And eventually, the prophet told the king that, "Look, I'm praying right now that there will be rain. You need to get into your chariots. You need to hurry to the city, to the capital, to your house, because I hear in the spirit realm. Because God has had mercy upon the people again. Because God has opened the heavens again. Because God has forgiven these people and their families and the individuals and the king. He's going to send rain. So hurry to your house because I hear the sound of abundance of rain." There was no cloud yet, but the man of God could hear the sound. What was the sound he could hear? Abundance. "I prophesy over you. Let there be abundance over your life. Let there be abundance over Nigeria. Nigeria is borrowing in billions. Petroleum subsidy has been removed for, you know, and Nigeria makes a lot of money. We have solid minerals in different parts of Nigeria that is releasing a lot of resources right now. And yet, majority of the people do not feel the impact of that national or state prosperity. I prophesy by the Spirit of the Lord, let there be abundance over the land. Let there be abundance over the people. Let the people of God experience the abundance in the name of Jesus Christ. Whatever has housewared the abundance, whatever is stealing or siphoning the abundance, may the hands of Jehovah God rebuke it. May the plenty be made available for the land and the people. May the place and the country be a better place. In the name of the Lord Jesus, so that we are not harassed by a neighboring country, by South Africans, by Ghanaians. Go into your country. Go back to your country. Go and face your leaders so that they will fix the nation. I prophesy, may there be abundance in our land. May the people of God, may the people, the righteous in the land, experience the abundance of God in the name of Jesus Christ of Nazareth." So there was no cloud yet. There was no thunder yet. There was no visible sign yet. But Elijah heard in the spirit what heavens was about to release on the earth. And that is what God is proclaiming to you right now. This word is about you. It's about your family. And it's about our land, our nation, Nigeria. God is saying to somebody, your season of drought is coming to an end. The season of waste and wastage in Nigeria is coming to an end. The season of corruption is coming to an end in the name of Jesus Christ. May the Spirit of Christ bring this to pass. The season of abundance is open over the people of the land in the name of Jesus Christ. Your rain is coming. What does the sound of abundance of rain mean? Number one, it shows it's the sound of divine visitation. Rain in scripture often symbolizes God's visitation, God's favor, God's refreshing and blessing. It's a sign. It's a symbol of blessing. Rain is a symbol of blessing. Abundance of rain means abundance of God's blessing, abundance of God's refreshing, God's favor, God's visitation. Brethren, listen to me. If the blessings of God is poured over your life and you're still living in sin, you're worshiping the devil, you know, it is dangerous, even though God is good to you. Now, if you are a child of God and the blessings and the rain is not there, it is not good enough because your heavenly Father owns the heaven and the earth. You can ask Him to bless the work of your hand. This is not gospel prosperity gospel per se. I'm only saying what is the balanced scripture. You know, now, if somebody is not yet known Christ, is in sin, but the grace of God is poured out upon, general grace of God, people, it should be a pointer to you that you should turn to God in repentance, realign your life to Him so that you can fulfill divine purpose. So, rain is a symbol of blessing. It brings life to a dry ground.
Rain restores fruitfulness. Rain ends famine. We have Deuteronomy 28, verse 12. These are relevant scriptures. Those are corresponding scriptures. Joel chapter 2, verse 23. Hosea chapter 6, verse 3. Zechariah chapter 10, verse 1. Ask the Lord for rain in the time of the latter rain, and God will make fair weather, and he will pour rain upon every grass of the field. God is about to visit his people with spiritual revival in your life, your family, your church, your congregation, the body of Christ, our land. God is about to visit his people with financial breakthroughs. We receive this in Jesus' name. God is about visiting his people again with healings, with restorations, with open doors, with answered prayers. It is an end of the season of drought. Physically, in this Bible scripture passage, Israel experienced dryness physically and spiritually. And there are people today who are experiencing financial drought, marital drought, or dryness, spiritual dryness, emotional pain, unanswered prayers, and stagnation. Peradventure, you find yourself in any of this this afternoon, this moment, this word of God is meant for you. You need to call upon the name of the Lord, and the Lord will give you a change of season. When you return to the Lord in repentance, when you acknowledge the Lord as your Lord and Savior, when you call upon him in prayers, then the Lord will give you abundance of rain. Psalm 126 verse 1, the Bible says, when the Lord turned again the captivity of Zion, we were like them that dreams. They were like dreamers. They seemed like dreamers. It was almost impossible. It was as if it was not going to be possible. And the Lord restored the captives back to Zion. Wow! The promises of God have come to pass. We thought it was impossible. May the Lord visit you this day, this week, this year, this season. May the Lord turn around and restore your captivity. Yes, turn around your captivity, restore you to his promises in the name of the Lord Jesus Christ. Your captivity will receive a turnaround. Why did the rain come? I want to wind down right now. I will continue in the next episode. The rain came down because the people returned back to God. Before the rain came, Elijah repaired the broken altar. So 1 Kings 18:30. Look, in your life, in your family, if your relationship with God, if your place of meeting with God is broken down, you need to repair it. You know, that is symbolic. That is, you need to return to the worship of God. You need to return to the praise of God. You need to restore the relationship between you and God. You need to restore your family altar. If you abandon going to church, you need to return going to church. If you abandon reading your Bible or praying, I don't know, claiming that maybe a church offended you or God offended you, please forgive God, forgive yourself. It is you who needs forgiveness from God. And return back to God and to the church. You can't depart or run away from your maker or become an enemy of your maker. No. So rain will come only if people return back to God. Number two, there must be persistent prayer to release the rain. The Bible says that Elijah prayed fervently. James chapter 5, 17 to 18. Elias was a man subject to like passions as we are. And he prayed again, and the heaven gave rain. This is New Testament now. James chapter 5, 17 and 18. But the story happened in 1 Kings. Persistent prayer released the rain. The first lesson is that people must return back to God. Holiness must return. Genuine repentance attracts divine visitation. Broken prayer altar must be restored. Number two, pray. I want to stop here. I will continue in the next episode. There's a promise of abundance of rain. I pray that that rain will be poured over your life, over your business, over your dreams, over your academics, over your children. There will be perpetual rain. There will not be dryness. There will not be scarcity. There will not be famine around you or in you or in our land, in Jesus' name. And how can we elicit the rain? You have to repent, return to God, be born again, seek the Lord in the place of prayer, and the Lord will honor his promises.
Let us pray. Spirit of the Lord, we are asking that there will be an outpouring of the rain of your presence upon our lives. A rain of your love. Rain of divine affection. Lord, speak to all of my listeners, personally, privately, individually. Call them by their names. If they have not heard your voice before, today, may you hear you. May they hear you for the first time. If they have heard before, may they hear you again and again. Address the issues privately, personally, and decisively. I ask their Lord, in honor of your word, pour for your rain upon their lives. Because they dare to listen, my Father, pour for the rain today. Let the rain, let there be, turn around scarcity to abundance. Turn around droughts, lack to abundance, stupendous abundance. Let there be a way out for them. Deliver them from every captivity, from every siege of the devil, of every economic siege, every marital siege, every problems of life. I speak deliverance to you, spirit, soul, and body today. I speak deliverance to Nigeria in the name of Jesus. I speak solutions. I speak answers. I speak divine intervention. Nigeria gets this right and takes a pride of place amongst the community of nations. And Nigerians are proud about their country. And Nigeria works for everybody, bringing glory to God. Bless all of my listeners today, then, Father. In Jesus' mighty name, we have prayed. Amen. Telephone number is 08033-85-9309. Again, 08033-85-9309. Please call for counseling, for prayers, and for spiritual things alone. May the Lord bless you, bless your household. May the Lord visit you. May you never depart from the Lord. In Jesus' mighty name. Amen.

0: 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Shalom.
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0: 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Shalom.
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0: Blessed brethren, I welcome you to the day of salvation. As is written in the second book of Corinthians, chapter 6, verse 2, I read, I heard you at the acceptable time, and in the day of salvation, I help you. Look, now is the acceptable time. Now is the day of salvation. Yes, today is the day of salvation. For today, I want us to consider this topic. It has been a major controversy among Christian brethren. But today, I want us to carefully and seriously address this issue. For that, my topic shall be, for his mercy endures forever. For his mercy endures forever. You see, this topic is so controversial. And I will tell you, when you hear the word for his mercy endures forever, you tend to think of the mercies of God. Let me read to you Psalm 136. I'm starting from verse 1 through 9. The book of Psalm, chapter 136. I'm reading verses 1 through 9. I read, oh, give thanks to the Lord, for he is good, for his mercy endures forever. Give thanks to the God of gods, for his mercy endures forever. Oh, give thanks to the Lord of lords, for his mercy endures forever. To him who alone does great wonders, for his mercy endures forever. To him who by wisdom made the heavens, for his mercy endures forever. To him who laid out the earth, for his mercy endures forever. To him who made great heights, lights, for his mercy endures forever. The sun to rule by day, for his mercy endures forever. The moon and stars to rule by night, for his mercy endures forever. That's the psalmist declaring that the mercies of God, the mercy, not poorer, the mercy of God endures forever. Blessed brethren, I once said it on this program, and I want to repeat again. God is not merciful. I want to repeat to you again. I said, God is not merciful. Why? Because God, as he is God, he is a father. Father means source. He is the source of everything. He is the father. That is him. But by nature of his office, his works, his deeds, he is a judge. He's a father and he's a judge. As a judge, it is impossible for a righteous judge to be merciful to anyone, especially to a sinner. It is impossible. Or else, he will not be a righteous judge anymore. God, the Father of all life, the Father of my Lord Jesus Christ, he can't be merciful. Brethren, many will be praying, crying out aloud, God grant me mercy. God grant me mercy. God grant me mercy. You know what? You are missing the point. You are missing it. You won't be the first to ask for mercy that has not received. Neither will you be the last until you learn from the scriptures that God is a judge. And when a judge sit upon the throne, when a judge sit upon the judgment seat, even when a judge He's not on his throne, nor on his judgment seat. He is still a judge. For a justice to be righteous, the judge must be seen, must demonstrate impartiality. No matter whose horse is God. If a child born by him committed any offense, a judge should stand upon his feet and give the righteous judgment, no mercy. But you will ask me that there are many passages of the scripture that describe God as merciful. Let me give you an example. When God wanted to show himself to Moses, Moses asked God, Exodus 34, Moses asked God, "Let me see your face." God said, "You cannot see my face, but I will show you my back." And the Bible says, God came down from Mount Sinai. When God came down with fire, God began to repeat to the hearing of Moses. He said, "He is the gracious God. Gracious God who is merciful. But he will forever take revenge upon anyone who hates him, even to the 10th generation." Then you wonder, how can I say God is not merciful? Let me repeat again that God is a judge and he is a father, the source of all things. By virtue of his fatherhood, he has the nature of mercy. He has the capability to be merciful. He has the willingness to be merciful. Indeed, a desire to be merciful. Yes, that is him. He wanted to show mercy all the time. Why? Because men, his creation, cannot survive on their own. They needed a powerful being to survive on planet Earth. Unfortunately for man, God cannot behold sin. He hated sin like a plague. He cannot behold sin. And so for him to help a sinner will totally go against his rule. His rule is that the soul that sin shall die. That was him. He declared that every soul that sin shall die. Brethren, not really the death that we die, we sleep never to wake. Not that one. Actually, that is not death. That is transition. But death that he is referring to. He said the same thing to Adam and Eve. In the book of Genesis chapter 2, when you read that two chapter, chapter 2 and chapter 3, God told Adam and Eve, "The day you eat of this fruit, die, you shall die." I believe they nodded their head. I said, okay. And they went away. Because there are thousands of fruit in the garden that they can eat off. They cannot exhaust it. So God telling them that they should not touch only one. That's okay. But we can touch the remaining thousands. God said, "Go ahead. Have your day." And they began to eat and enjoy the garden. But one day the enemy came and talked to Eve and asked her, "Did God say you should not eat of any fruit in this garden?" Eve answered, "Why now? How can he say that? He asked us to eat anything in the garden and we are eating everything." The devil said, "What about this? Oh, that fruit in the middle of the garden, God said we should not touch. Because the day we touch it, we will die." Oh, the devil said, "You will not die. Don't mind him. You will not die. Indeed, you will be like him, knowing everything. Don't worry. Take it and eat." And Eve chose to believe the devil more than the living God. And by the reason of that, Eve took that fruit and ate it that day. And he gave it to Adam, who was by his side. After they had ate it, nobody died. And they begin to wonder, could God be lying? I believe they are wondering. We didn't die. Are we not the same Adam and Eve. Yeah, we have. We didn't die. And the devil left. And Adam saw himself naked. And he hid. Wrapping himself with leaves. He hid when he heard God coming. The question is this. Question number one. Why should he hid when God is coming? Because it's not the first time of God coming to see them. He often will come to visit them in the cool of the day. And they will just, I believe so. But this time, when he heard the footstep of God, the Bible says, Adam ran away and hid himself. And God began to call, Adam, where are you? And Adam answered, I heard your voice. But I'm not coming now because I'm naked. God said, naked? Who tell you you are naked? Have you eaten of the food that I commanded not to eat of? Adam answered, is it not Eve, the woman you put with me? She gave me, and I eat. Oh. And they were judged. That day, remember, God doesn't have mercy. Although, the two of them did not have to ask for it. They were so arrogant about this issue. And arrogantly, they walk out of the garden. Now, they know the meaning of death. When God says you will die, he is not saying you will sleep in death. He is saying your things will be destroyed. Your life destroyed. Your health destroyed. When you heard the fruit, you won't be able to stand against anything. Everything will be against you. Then you will know what it means to have God against you. And when they went out, they bore two children, two sons. One rose against the other and killed him. You can imagine the pain in the heart of Eve, the mother. And so one day, they gave birth to another child. And Eve said, oh, thank God, he gave me another son instead of Abel, whom Cain killed. You can see the agony in her voice for the loss of Abel. And you can read your Bible through and through. God never visited Adam and Eve again. Brethren, when God says, the soul that sins shall die, he doesn't mean sleeping in death. Either you are righteous or you are not righteous, you will die. He meant that all your things will be destroyed. Because he will not be there to protect it, the devil will be ravaging your life. That is the death. And because it's a law, you might be crying unto God for mercy for your whole life if you are spending 80 years in life and every day crying for mercy. He had it, but he cannot use it. He had mercy, but he can't use it because he is a judge of the whole earth. He judged the demons. He judged the devils. He judged the wicked. He is a judge. Brethren, you agree with me. There's need for a judge upon earth because men can be very cruel. Men refused to fear God. Even they knew him to be a judge, they didn't fear him. How much more? If God were not to be the judge, the earth would be impossible to live in. God is a judge. And so asking him for mercy is asking him to deny himself, which he cannot do. But let me tell you this good news. It's a good news. God himself packages his mercy, his favor. He packaged it and put it in someone called Jesus Christ. He packaged all that he is, he was, he will be. He packaged it all and put it in Christ. Now, Christ now became the mercy of God. In that understanding, in the light of this statement, that Christ is the embodiment of the mercies of God. No wonder the scripture says, in the beginning was the Word. The Word was with God. And God is that Word. That is Jesus. John continued and said, the Word became flesh and began to dwell with us, and we beheld his glory. That is Jesus. That is God packaging himself. Not the ability to judge, but ability to have mercy. Package it into Jesus Christ. And when Jesus came, He said, "For God so loved the world that he gave his only begotten Son, that whosoever believeth in this mercy of God shall not perish." In other words, shall not see death. But that person shall have eternal life. The opposite of the death that God is saying a sinner will die is life. Jesus said that person will have eternal life. Brethren, John chapter 3. If you read from verse 16, 17, 18, 19, 20, you understand what I'm saying. Jesus said, "I, that is in Jesus Christ, did not come into the world to judge the world." Why not? If God was his father, the work of his father is to judge. But God, as his father, didn't send Jesus to judge. The work of the judgment is with the father. He cannot give it to anybody. But he gave the work of mercy unto Jesus. And so in Christ Jesus, we began to have what we can describe as a full mercy of God. Oh, we have the full mercy of God. We have the full mercy of God in Christ Jesus. The mercy of God in full was available in him. Hallelujah. Hallelujah. Brethren, when I said God cannot show mercy, he is packed with mercy, but he cannot show it. He cannot demonstrate it. That is why he gave us Jesus. You will now understand that the Psalm 136, what he is saying, that for his mercy endures forever. You understand it? When you believe that Jesus Christ is the mercy of God, you understand it? He is the mercy of God. Look, brethren, whenever God is angry with anyone in the Old Testament, there is no way out. No way out. You can beg from morning. You can fast. You can pray from morning to night. The judgment of God will come to pass. You can ask Moses. Let us ask Moses. One day God told Moses, "Moses, you go and stand by the rock and speak to the rock. Water will come out." Moses said, "Yes, sir," and went there and raised up his rod and struck the rock twice, and water come out. And God said, "Because you disobey me, you will not get to the promised land." Wow. Moses was so sad. And you can read Deuteronomy. You will see that in many, many places in the book of Deuteronomy, Moses stated that he begged God. Beg, beg, beg, and beg. But God said, "Don't speak to me about this matter again. You are not going to the promised land." That is the judgment. Nobody can change it. 1,000, I'm sorry, cannot take it. 1,000, forgive my sin, cannot take it. Cannot change it. Cannot change the decree, the judgment of God, because he's a judge. Let's ask David. The Bible says this David was a man after the heart of God. David also offended God by killing Uriah and taking over his wife. God came and said, "For what you did, the child that woman bore shall die. One. And what you did shall be done openly to all Israel." David bowed down and said, "I have sinned. Please, God, forgive my sin." He even sang a song concerning that sinning. But brethren, all the judgment of God concerning the act of David was perfected. Nothing missing. He fasted, he prayed, the child died. Brethren, finally, let me tell you this. You understand what I'm saying? When God put all his mercy in Christ Jesus, he allowed that Jesus as a man to come and die on the cross for you and for me. He came as a man, carrying the full weight of God's mercy. And he now carried the sins of the world upon himself and went upon the cross of Calvary to go to the Sheol, the prison of the devil, so that he will be able to pay for your sin and my sins. Yes,
1: Now, remember Jesus told us that for God so loved the world that he personally sent forth his son and gave the world Jesus his son as a gift. In another word, Jesus was telling us that the plan of salvation, the plan that God made to rescue man with Jesus, was not Jesus' idea only. It was the idea of both Father and Son. That is, that of Jesus, the Holy Spirit, and God himself. They planned it together. They did that business together. But one day, when Jesus was upon the cross, the Bible says God turned his face against Jesus. Wow. And Jesus cried out, "Eli, Eli, lama sabachthani?" Meaning, my God, why hast thou forsaken me? Remember the judgment of God. The soul that sins shall die. When Christ carried the sins of the world, he will die. He will go to hell. Every sinner is going down there. They are going to hell. And when Jesus carried the sins of the world, the Father abandoned him and turned his back upon him. Jesus was so sad for that. And he cried out, "Why have you forsaken me? We are in this business together. You sent me to come. You can't forsake me now." But because it's the judgment, and God, the thrice holy God, cannot behold sin, he turned his back upon Jesus. Brethren, are you there? Are you with me? If he couldn't have mercy on Jesus to spare him of death, what makes you think he will have mercy on you, a sinner? This is what I'm telling you. All you have to do today is to call upon Jesus Christ. Are you looking for mercy upon your life? Are you in pain? Are you sick? Oh, if you are not a sinner, God will not even allow all those things that is afflicting your body to come near you. But because you are a sinner, all those things come against you and they were tormenting your life. And you cried every day, "God have mercy on me. God have mercy on me." Today, change your prayer. Begin to say, "Lord Jesus, I receive your mercy." Can you say that? Say, "Lord Jesus, I receive your mercy." He is merciful. He is God. He will carry the full mercy of the living Father. He is God. He carries his mercy. He is the mercy of God personified. God put his mercy and personified Jesus, make him a man who sat at the right hand of God. Now you can call upon him. He sat upon that throne in heaven, not as anything but you. He is a man with flesh and blood who sat at the right hand of God to represent you. You can call on Jesus Christ. He is representing you before the Father. He is ever ready to help you. Whenever you call upon the name of Jesus, say, "Jesus Christ, have mercy on me. I want to receive mercy concerning this issue. I want healing. I want blessing. I want this. I want that." Tell him. He alone can have mercy upon you. He does nothing without thinking of you. Jesus, he is not a judge. He is not. But brethren, I told you, is the mercy of God. That's what the psalmist will say. "For his mercy endures forever." For his mercy endures forever. Do you understand what God has done for you? He personifies mercy and put it at your disposal. You don't have to look for anything again. All those corner you are cutting, they are only making you go far away from God. Come unto Jesus Christ today. He is the mercy of God. He is the only way open for sinner to approach God. Are you here today, brethren? And you are not giving your life unto Christ Jesus. I want you to do so now by going down on your knee and pray this simple prayer after me. Say after me, brethren. "Lord Jesus Christ, I come before you for remission of my sin. I heard today
0: that you died for my sin, and I believe it, and I accept your act of sacrifice. I now confess you as my Lord and my personal Savior. Come into my heart today as my Lord and my God. Thank you, Jesus Christ, for answered prayer. For I ask with thanksgiving in the name of Jesus Christ. If you had prayed that prayer, honestly, brethren, I welcome you into the family of the living God. Now, if you have any question or prayer request, you can visit the Mission Volunteer Fellowship at Atomic Baptist Church, Sawmill, Ilorin. Or you can call the evangelist on this number, 080-8801-2258. God bless you as you grow in faith in Christ Jesus. Amen.
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0: In the headlines, Nigeria's First Lady urges Nigerians to keep hope alive. Oyo governor visits families of abducted pupils, teachers, vows safe return. Turaki-led PDP ratifies Jonathan as presidential candidate. On the foreign scene, Colombia votes in presidential election. In sport, Super Eagles coach rules out Osimhen Lookman from Portugal friendlies. A very wonderful afternoon to you, and thank you for staying with us on Diamond 88.7 FM, Ilorin. This is News on the Hour. I am Nedu Okorie. We bring you details of the news after this break. Do stay with us.
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0: 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Now the news in detail. First Lady of Nigeria, Senator Olumide Tinubu, has urged Nigerians to remain hopeful despite rising security challenges in parts of the country, saying the federal government, security agencies and international partners are working to address the situation. Tinubu spoke during a women's gathering at the Ekitikete Pavilion in Ado-Ekiti, where she reassured residents over insecurity concerns and called for continued faith in government's efforts. She reassured Nigerians that the country's security challenges will be surmounted through the efforts of the federal government, security agencies, and international collaboration. She also reaffirmed her belief that Nigeria remains a great and blessed nation and that the challenges currently facing the country will soon pass. Minister of the Federal Capital Territory, Yason Wike, has extended an olive branch to his political opponents in Rivers State, urging them to return and work with him while declaring that he has forgiven all past political grievances. Wike made the appeal at the Rainbow Coalition luncheon for candidates in the 2027 general elections held in Port Harcourt. The former Rivers State governor said it was time for political actors in the state to put aside their differences and unite for the common good. He urged former allies and political opponents to reach out to other stakeholders and help rebuild relationships that may have been strained by years of political rivalry. Wike maintained that his political coalition remained united and open to accommodating returning members. Governor Seyi Makinde of Oyo State has reassured families and of pupils and teachers abducted in Orire local government area that his administration is doing everything within its power to secure their release. The governor gave the assurance during his visit to Ahore Siele community, where he met with relatives of the victims, community leaders, and residents at the premises of LA Basic School. The visit comes amid growing anxiety and public outrage over the abduction of dozens of school children and teachers, an incident that has left affected communities in distress and heightened concerns about security in schools across the state. In a post on his X handle after the visit, Makinde said he personally met with the families to hear their concerns and reassure them of the government's commitment to securing the victims' freedom. The Tanimu Turaki-led People's Democratic Party, PDP, has ratified former President Goodluck Jonathan as its presidential candidate for the 2027 polls amid a tense atmosphere in the Garki area of Abuja. It said his candidacy was ratified following the public acceptance and support Jonathan received across the 36 states of the country and the FCT. However, the former president was conspicuously absent at the ceremony. His certificate of return was presented to a member of the House of Representatives, Honorable Fred Agbedi, to be delivered to the former president. The motion to ratify Jonathan for the job was moved by the chairman of the forum of the PDP state chairman, Dr. Tony Aziegbemi. He was seconded by a former Minister for Aviation, Sanusi Dagash. And lastly, on the local scene, the Nigerian Police Force has announced the promotion of 17,952 junior police officers across various ranks nationwide. Police First Public Relations Officer Anthony Placid said in a statement that promotions were approved by the Inspector General of Police, Tunde Disu, stressing that the 165 sergeants were elevated to the rank of inspector, 73 corporals to rank of sergeant, and 17,714 constables to the rank of corporal. He emphasized that the advancement of deserving personnel reflects the commitment of the current police leadership to merit, career progression, and institutional development. IGP Disu congratulated the newly promoted officers and charged them to see their elevation as a call to greater responsibility, professionalism, discipline, and dedication to service. 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

0: Welcome back from the break. 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We now move on to the foreign scene. Colombia is adding to the polls today to choose a new president. The election is being held after months of public recrimination between current left-wing president Gustavo Petro and his U.S. counterpart Donald Trump over a number of issues including drug trafficking and American intervention in the region. Petro cannot seek re-election and has thrown his support behind Ivan Cepeda, challenging him are right-wing candidates Abelardo de la Estrella and Paloma Valencia. The outcome of the election could redefine which countries the Latin American nation aligns with and how the government intends to tackle drug gangs amid spiraling violence. None of the candidates in today's poll appear likely to win an outright majority, with a runoff vote expected on the 22nd of June. Still on the foreign scene, clashes between football fans and police across France have led to more than 400 arrests following the victory of Paris Saint-Germain in the Champions League final against Arsenal. Thousands of officers were deployed to curb unrest that disrupted bus, train and rail services in the capital, Paris. There was similar violence when PSG won the same trophy last year, with celebrations turning deadly. According to the authorities, 416 had been arrested in the early hours of today, including 280 people in Paris. Players are due to take part in a victory parade on Sunday afternoon, which includes touring the Champ de Mars next to the Eiffel Tower and a reception held by French President Emmanuel Macron. And that's it on the foreign scene. We now move on to our sports story.
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0: And in our sports news, Super Eagles head coach Eric Chao has confirmed that Victor Osimhen and Ademola Lookman won't feature in his side's upcoming friendlies against Poland and Portugal. The Super Eagles will be up against Poland in Warsaw on Wednesday, while they will travel to Leira to face former European champions Portugal on Wednesday, 10th June. Osimhen and Lookman were included in the squad for both games by Chao 2 weeks ago. Chao revealed that Atletico Madrid asked for Lookman to be excused from the game, while Osimhen has to sort out his future with Galatasaray. The Super Eagles won the Unity Cup in London on Saturday after a comfortable 3-0 victory over the Reggae Boys of Jamaica in the final.

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5: If you stick to the word, you will come back with a testimony. What God wants to give you in your life is not a healing. What God wants to give you in your life is not a job. What God wants to give you in your life is not money. What God wants to give you is the word of God in your spirit. It'll make you what it talks about. And you are shining. And you are shining by the power of the Holy Ghost. You are shining by the power of the Holy Ghost. You are shining and nothing can stop you. It is your season. It is your time. Nothing can hinder you. This is your time. This is your hour. Favor is yours.
6: This is the continuation of the message, seven amazing blessings of the gospel.
5: The salvation that Jesus brought is not for Christians. It's for the whole world. It's for everybody. What Jesus brought was for everybody. In other words, in the mind of justice, the whole world is saved by Jesus Christ. Because Jesus paid the price for every man's sin. Everybody. But if they don't know it, how can they activate it? So they've got a wonderful gift that's given to them that they know nothing about. The Bible says the wages of sin is death. But the free gift of God is eternal life through Jesus Christ our Lord. The free gift of God is eternal life. So here's a gift that God's given to the whole world. Eternal life is a gift to everybody. But they don't know it. That's what we've got to tell them. How can they activate it? Oh, two important things. Number one, they've got to believe. And if they believe, they've got to make the confession, the declaration of the Lordship of Jesus over their lives. So Romans chapter 10 verse 9 says that if thou shalt confess with thy mouth the Lord Jesus, confess, affirm, declare with your mouth the Lord Jesus, believing in your heart that God hath raised him from the dead, he says, thou shalt be saved. For with the heart, man believeth unto righteousness, and with the mouth, confession is made unto salvation. This is why we preach. Because life has been given to everybody, and if you don't know it, you will never activate it. So you've been living a normal human life. But the human life, thanks be unto God, we saw it. It's been abolished. Replaced, supplanted. But they don't know it. The human life is depraved. The human life is degenerate. The human life is broken, and God understands it and has provided another life that every human being may transcend the ordinary human mortal life and come into the life and nature of God. But they knew not, neither do they understand. The Bible says, so they walk on in darkness. It says, but I have said, ye are gods.
7: So he's given us life. We say it all the time, for God so loved the world that he gave his only begotten son, that whosoever, anybody who believes in him should not perish. Oh God, I would thought they would understand that. That's the sovereign declaration of Almighty God. He says that whosoever believes in him should not perish. Did you understand the language? Is anybody a lawyer here? Do you understand what that means? It's not a promise. He didn't say that whosoever believes in him shall not perish. No, no, no. I want you to understand the difference. For God, so, this is John 3:16. For God so loved the world that he gave his only begotten son. That whosoever, he gave his only begotten son so that anybody who believes in him should not perish. Wow. There was a flood, and it swept that little town, or it swept all the people in that street, and some of them were born again, and it swept them along with them. It's not supposed to happen. That whosoever believes in him should not perish. That's a decree. There's a decree, a divine decree over your life. That what happens to everybody doesn't have to happen to you. That whosoever believes in him should not perish, but have everlasting life. Hallelujah. Oh, look at this. Isn't this wonderful? He's given us life. Let's read 2 Peter. 2 Peter chapter 1, beginning with verse 1. You've seen it? It says, Simon Peter, you would really love this. It says, Simon Peter, a servant and an apostle of Jesus Christ, to them that have obtained like precious faith with us. Say, I'm one of them. Amen. Through the righteousness of God and our Savior Jesus Christ, grace and peace be multiplied unto you. And everybody said, amen. Amen. But then he tells us how to have it multiplied. He says, through the knowledge of God and of Jesus our Lord, grace and peace be multiplied through the knowledge of God and of Jesus our Lord. Grace and peace can be multiplied. You see, grace and peace can be given to you, and you can actually have it multiplied. That means abundance of grace. You can have, he says, through the knowledge of God and of Jesus our Lord. Oh, I wish I had time to talk about that. But look at verse 3. According as his divine power, not man's power, not our own ability. He says, according as his divine power hath given unto us. Hath given unto us. That means he's done it. He's not trying to do it. Hath given unto us all things. All things that pertain unto life in godliness through the knowledge of him that hath called us to glory and virtue. Oh God. Oh God. These are what I call shouting scriptures. You know, I read this, and when I read things like this, I get up and I say, dear Jesus, hallelujah, glory to God. Woo! I said, look at it. Lord Jesus, this is amazing. Grace and peace be multiplied through the epignosis of God. Absolute knowledge. Exact knowledge. Man, oh my. According as his divine power hath given unto us all things that pertain unto life and godliness, he's given to us. So I don't have to pray for them. All things that pertain to life and godliness. Everything that has to do with life, divine life, wonderful life, and the God way of doing things. I don't have to struggle to serve God. I can serve him. I'm free to serve him. It's working for me. Somebody said, I tried, it didn't work. Well, because you didn't know this. All things that pertain to life and godliness have been given to us. Wow. His divine power hath given unto us all things that pertain unto life and godliness through the knowledge of him. Oh, through the knowledge of him. How much do you know him? It's not going to happen just because God said so. It'll happen because you know him. You got to know him. The more you know him, the more you know you. You have to understand this. Listen, if you don't know him, you'll never know you. You'd look at yourself according to your descent. You'd look at yourself according to your nationality. You'd look at yourself according to your appearance when you stand before a mirror. You look at yourself according to what the school said you were. You were an A-point grade or average student or below average, whatever they called you. You believe that's who you are. You look at yourself according to how your friends describe you. You look at yourself according to what circumstances say you are. But, oh, if you would look at you by looking at him. Because if you get to know him, you would know you. You can never know you as God knows you until you know him.
8: 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Christ Embassy. This message comes up on this dial. 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
6: This is the continuation of the message. Seven amazing blessings of the gospel.
7: How would you know you? You didn't make you. How could you ever know who you are? You can only assume things about yourself and have many reasons for your assumptions. But only God truly knows you. Only God knows what's inside you. Only God knows what you're really capable of. Hallelujah. Oh, this is amazing. This is really lovely. According as his divine power hath given unto us all things that pertain unto life and godliness through the knowledge of him that hath called us to glory. He's called us. Not calling us or hoping to call us. Hath called us to glory and virtue. Called us to glory and virtue. The word translated virtue there means excellence. He's called us to glory and excellence. Oh God. And called to excellence. No wonder my life is excellent. Wow. I'm called to glory and excellence. No, no, no, I'll never stoop down to the low life. Never! I'm called to glory and excellence. I know who I am. Hallelujah. So guess what? This is just so beautiful. Look at it. So he's given us life. That's number one. I got life. The gospel is a gospel of life. So he's given us life. Number two, he's given us immortality. Immortality. God Almighty, this is so powerful. He's given us immortality. How can I ever explain this? Look at it. Let me show you something. We're close to it. We're close to something you got to see. Go back there now. Second Peter. Go back there. Look at it. I'm going to read from verse 3 again. Second Peter chapter 1 from verse 3. I'm talking about he's given us immortality. You see it now. According as his divine power hath given unto us all things that pertain unto life and godliness through the knowledge of him that hath called us to glory and virtue, whereby, oh God, whereby are given unto us exceeding great, precious promises, that by these ye might be partakers of the divine nature. Look at it. So, if he has brought immortality to light, what replaces it? He says, hey, I have removed the humanity from you. So what's it given to me? Divinity, of course. Partakers of the divine nature. Wow. This is so powerful. Partakers of the divine nature. Associates of the God kind. So here's what he's telling you. Look at it. So he's brought life and immortality to light through the gospel. That means I am an associate of the God kind. What is this saying? What is this saying? You know, what most Christians know about in their life is praying and asking for something. Gimme, gimme, gimme, gimme, gimme. Oh God, give me something. You know, they're always asking for something. All right? Most of their life long. That's what they're asking for. They're asking for prayer. Bless me with this. Give me this. Oh God, bless my business. Oh God, bless my family. Oh God, bless my finances. Oh God, oh God. They're calling on him all the time because they don't know what's been done for them. They really don't know who they are. They don't know. No, think. Just what I read to you. Think. If this is true, what would this mean? I mean, if this is true, let's assume we don't know. We don't know. Let's assume we don't know whether or not. And so we just heard it. If this is true, what would it mean? For some people, it sounds too good to be true. They say, how can it be? I said, no, no, no. How can this be? What was Jesus like? My brothers and sisters, what was Jesus like? Jesus was like any one of us. Jesus was walking in the streets with the other guys. He was just 30 years old. Young man walking around the street with his disciples. They were all age mates. young guys. But who was he? Imagine, Jesus sits down, he's hungry. Somebody gives him a piece of bread. He takes it, eats. They're all together. The rain's falling. All right, they're hurrying away from there. They're going back home. It's nighttime. Jesus gets on the bed and sleeps. His siblings are in the house. Do you understand? He has younger brothers and sisters that are born of his mother. They're in the same house. And someone might call him. You know, Jesus is the Greek version of his name. His name is Joshua. English version of the Hebrew name. Joshua is Jesus. Do you understand? Joshua is the English version of his Hebrew name. Jesus is the English version of the Greek name of Joshua. You get it? And one day, he said they wanted to go to Jerusalem. And so they asked him, aren't you coming? It's Passover, aren't you coming? He says, I'm not going yet. So they left him at home. But when they got there, they met him there. They were surprised. They didn't know he was there until he shouted in the crowd. When he shouted, everybody knew he was there now. This is Jesus. I'm letting you understand something. He looked like every one of us. One day, sitting by the well, a woman comes to fetch water. Jesus says to the woman, can you give me some water to drink? The woman looked at him and said, you're a Jew. I'm a Samaritan. You're not supposed to be asking me for water, all right? So, she got her own water. Jesus said to her, woman, if you knew the person asking you. Hold on. He said to her, if you knew the person asking you, you would ask him for water. And he will give you water in such a way you would never have to come back here to drink. The lady got interested and said, ha ha, you don't even have a bucket, you don't have a cup, you don't have a vessel to fetch water. How can you give me water? This well is very deep. He said, woman, anybody who drinks of this well will thirst again. But the water that I give, if you drink it, you will never thirst.
10: We trust that you are blessed by the message you just listened to. We invite you to make Jesus the Lord of your life by saying this prayer. Oh Lord God, I believe with all my heart in Jesus Christ, Son of the living God. I believe he died for me and God raised him from the dead. I believe he's alive today. I confess with my mouth that Jesus Christ is the Lord of my life from this day. Through him and in his name, I have eternal life. I am born again. Thank you, Lord, for saving my soul. I am now a child of God. Hallelujah.
7: You need the Holy Spirit to be able to serve God as he wants you to. You need the Holy Spirit to understand the scriptures. You need the Holy Spirit to guide you in the will of God for your life. You need the Holy Spirit to teach you things of the kingdom of God. So first, receive him into you. Receive him to come and live in your heart, to live inside you. So you say, Pastor Chris, what do I do to receive the Holy Spirit? Well, I'm going to give you just a simple instruction. You receive the Holy Spirit in the same simple way that you received Christ Jesus into your heart. You simply believed, and he opened your heart by faith to receive him. That's all you do. You receive him into your heart by faith. You say, Lord, I receive the Holy Spirit into my heart to live in me from this day. When you say that, believe that he heard you. He wants to come into you and live in you far more than you desire him. So when you give him that permission and that invitation to come in, he wouldn't waste any time. As you say it, he'll enter into you. And for many of you, immediately you begin speaking in a heavenly language. You begin saying words that you don't know the meaning, because they're not in your normal human language. But don't stop. Once those words bubble up, don't stop. Just keep speaking them. Just keep speaking. Thank you, Lord.
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2: 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God has kept us and he has been faithful to see us through.
1: Bí a ti ń wusù kẹfà lókèrè yìí.
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2: The Holy Spirit will take us into it in peace.
1: Lónìí.
2: Today.
1: A ó kà fún wa nínú ìwé Samuel kìíní orí kejì.
2: We'll be reading from the book of 1 Samuel chapter 2.
1: A ó wo ẹsẹ̀ márùn-ún àkọ́kọ́ ńbẹ̀.
2: We'll be reading the first 5 verses.
1: Samuel kìíní.
2: 1 Samuel
1: orikeji
2: chapter 2
1: se marun akoko
2: verses 1 to 5 let's hear what it says and Anna prayed and said my heart rejoiceth in the Lord my horn is exalted in the Lord my mouth is enlarged over my enemies because I rejoice in thy salvation there is none holy as the Lord for there is none beside thee neither is there any rock like our God talk no more so exceeding proudly let not arrogance come out of your mouth for the Lord is a God of knowledge and by him actions are weighed the bows of the mighty men are broken and they that stumbled are gathered with strength they that were full have hired out themselves for bread and they that were hungry ceased so that the barren had borne 7 and she that had many children is waxed feeble.
1: Ọlọ́run ti ṣẹkúndẹ̀rín.
2: God that turns weeping to laughter. Accept our thanks.
1: Gba ẹ̀yẹn wa.
2: Accept our praise.
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2: Will give you a testimony.
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2: In Jesus' name,
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2: You my listener.
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2: I've been sent to you today that.
1: Má yọ̀ǹda o.
2: Do not surrender.
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2: You are next to testify.
1: Má yọ̀ǹda o.
2: Do not give in.
1: Ìwọ ní ẹ̀rí kan.
2: You are next to testify.
3: Bami dada.
2: Hear me well.
3: Ni jejo.
2: Last week.
3: Aso nipa awon kan ti won pa mi.
2: We talked about souls that are down.
3: Ara mi si o.
2: I've been sent to you.
3: Lotiri wi pe.
2: To ensure that.
3: Oh yonda.
2: You don't surrender.
3: Oduro titi de opin.
2: Stand firm till the
3: Nitori
2: end.
3: Nitori wi pe.
2: Because.
3: Iwo ni eri kan.
2: You are next to testify.
3: Ni igba ti eniyan ba nla awon ipenija koja.
2: When a man is going through challenges.
3: Toda bi eni pe adura omo Olorun wa di adura yo kan soso.
2: And it looks as if you are just left with one prayer point.
3: To wa gbadura yo kan soso yi.
2: And you have prayed this one prayer point.
3: Toda bi eni pe Olorun o gbo adura mo.
2: And it looks as if God is not answering.
3: Oda ko ti fe ni ijakule mi.
2: It looks as if you have been disappointed spiritually.
3: Oda bi eni pe ise iyanu ati ami re ko si lodo re mo.
2: Seems as if miracles and signs are no longer
3: with you. Oda bi eni pe isegun jina si o.
2: Looks as if victory is far from you.
3: Oda bi eni pe Olorun ta ni gbadura o gbadura
2: re. It looks as if the God we say answers prayer is no longer answering.
3: O wa da be ni wi pe.
2: It looks as if.
3: O wa wo pe se yo si se se bayi.
2: You are considering, is this possible?
3: Gbogbo okan to wa ni ru ipo yi.
2: Everyone in that situation.
3: Ara mi si o wi pe.
2: I've been sent to you that.
3: Boju re soke si Oluwa.
2: Lift up your eyes unto the Lord.
3: Olorun yen o yi pada.
2: That God has not changed.
3: Okan ni lana.
2: The same yesterday.
3: Okan ni loni.
2: The same today.
3: Okan ni titi aye.
2: The same forever.
3: Gbo mi dada.
2: Hear me well.
3: Bi Anna ba le so eri.
2: If Anna could testify.
3: Leyin gbogbo la asigbo ati
2: ipenija re. After all she went through.
3: Iwo na ma so eri.
2: You would definitely testify.
3: Ni oruko Jesu wa so eri.
2: In the name of Jesus you would testify.
3: Mo so pelu igboya loni wi pe.
2: I speak with confidence that.
3: Olorun to na mi si o.
2: The God that sent me to you.
3: Yo so ekun re derin.
2: Turn your weeping to laughter.
3: Yo mu ise iyanu wa ni odo re.
2: Bring a miracle your way.
3: Iwo na.
2: You also.
3: O korin ni ojo kan.
2: You will sing one day.
3: O korin isegun.
2: You sing a song of victory.
3: Oh, Corin, Shagun.
2: You sing a song of victory.
3: Then you sing.
2: So shall it
3: Bom
2: be.
3: Dada.
2: Hear me well.
3: And you love Corin, Shagun.
2: The one who will sing a song of victory.
3: Go, Buddha, surrender.
2: Was not given.
3: You oh Buddha surrender.
2: You must not surrender. Stand firm in the word.
3: Olorun o gbo ti e.
2: God will hear you.
3: Mo fe ko kesi.
2: I want you to take note.
3: Awon ti e pe won fi eri pari oro won.
2: Those whose case ended as a testimony.
3: Iye ti ayi ko ba gba me laye ma sare so won.
2: I will quickly mention the number the time we can meet to mention.
3: Lodo Anna yi.
2: But let's start with this Anna.
3: Anna yi.
2: This Anna.
3: O na la so wi pe.
2: We said.
3: Orogun re a ma pan loju.
2: Arrival will often torment her.
3: Orogun re a ma ne lara.
2: Arrival makes her uncomfortable.
3: Bibeli wi pe.
2: The Bible says.
3: Orogun re a ma mu ko sunkun.
2: Her mate will make her shed tears.
3: Won ni a ma banuje.
2: Says she's always sorrowful.
3: Ko si le je.
2: And she could not eat.
3: Ko le mu.
2: She could not drink.
3: Nitori wi pe.
2: Because.
3: Ko bimo.
2: She had no child.
3: Emi o mo ko ti won na wa loni.
2: I don't know your own situation now.
3: Ti aye fi n bu o.
2: The men are mocking you.
3: Ti aye fi n yeye re.
2: They are laughing at you.
3: Bi Olorun ba le se ti Anna.
2: If God can do that of Anna.
3: Iwo na gbo mi dada.
2: You also hear me.
3: Olorun o se ti e.
2: God will do yours.
3: Ni oruko Jesu.
2: In the name of Jesus.
3: Iti Anna se ni wi pe.
2: What Anna did was.
3: O gboju ku lodo eniyan.
2: She turned her face from men.
3: O gboju sodo Olorun.
2: And she looked unto God.
3: Ko gba.
2: She didn't allow.
3: Ki aye so wi pe.
2: For people to say.
3: Olorun o gbadura mo.
2: God does not answer prayers.
3: Ko gba.
2: She didn't allow.
3: Ki aye so wi pe.
2: People to say.
3: Olorun korira re.
2: God hates her.
3: Ko gba.
2: She didn't allow.
3: Awon nkan ti eniyan so.
2: What people say.
3: Won ti e so fun Anna.
2: They told her.
3: Won ni Olorun gangan lo si o ninu.
2: Said God himself shut your womb.
3: Oni yegan lo wa daju.
2: Said that's the best.
3: To wa pe Olorun re.
2: If God did it.
3: O wa wonu temple lo.
2: Then she went into the temple.
3: O lo koju si Olorun.
2: She faced God.
3: Leyin ore.
2: After it all,
3: Bibeli wi pe.
2: The Bible says,
3: agbo adura re.
2: A prayer was answered.
3: Ashi ninu.
2: A womb was opened.
3: Nigbati Anna bimo
2: tan. When Anna gave birth,
3: Anna gbun soke.
2: Anna lifted her voice.
3: Oni ati gbe iwo mi soke.
2: She said, my horn is exalted.
3: Oni enu mi si ti gba oro.
2: And my mouth is enlarged.
3: Loju ota mi.
2: Over my enemies.
3: Oni ati mu mi yayo igbala.
2: Said I rejoice in my salvation.
3: Je mo so fun iwo to gbo mi yi.
2: I speak to you listening to
3: ni
2: me.
3: Ni oruko Jesu.
2: The name of Jesus.
3: Enu re ma gboro.
2: Your mouth will be enlarged.
3: Olorun a fun ni oro so.
2: God will give you words.
3: Lori awon afini sesin.
2: Over those that are mocking you.
3: Awon ti so wi pe.
2: Those that are saying.
3: Oro re.
2: Your case.
3: Adura o le yan
2: ju. Prayers cannot answer.
3: Olorun ma gbo.
2: God will lift
3: you. De ipo eri.
2: So that position of testimony in their presence.
3: Anna so wi pe.
2: Anna said.
3: ati gbe iwo me so.
2: My horn has been lifted.
3: Mo so loruko Jesu.
2: I speak in the name of Jesus.
3: Awo ori ti e na so.
2: Your head also shall be lifted.
3: Anu nla ma so
2: lo fun. Great mercy will speak for you.
3: Ni oruko Jesu.
2: In the name of Jesus.
3: O wa bere si yin Olorun.
2: And he started praising God.
3: Be ko si Oluwa Olorun, Olorun ni Olorun, Olorun olododo
2: pelu. That God is a faithful God.
3: Be okuta igbala ni okuta yerayin.
2: He is a rock of salvation forever.
3: O wa so wi pe.
2: She said.
3: Gbogbo awon agberaga.
2: All the proud.
3: Pe Olorun ti pa won lenu.
2: So God has silenced them.
3: Hallelujah.
2: Amen.
3: Gbogbo awon agberaga lori oro re.
2: All the proud over your case.
3: Olorun ma pa won lenu.
2: God will silence them.
3: Oni gbogbo rin si awon alagbara.
2: Said all the weapons of the mighty.
3: Oni Olorun ti fo tutu.
2: God has broken to pieces.
3: Gbogbo rin si okokon.
2: All the instruments of darkness.
3: Ti won lo lori re.
2: Used over you.
3: Lori aya re.
2: Over your wife.
3: Lori oko re.
2: Over your husband.
3: Lori awon omo re.
2: Over your children.
3: Ti won fi so omo re degan.
2: To make your children a reproach.
3: Ti won so igbeyawo re degan.
2: To make your wedding a reproach.
3: Ti won so oko re degan.
2: Make your husband a reproach. I speak in the name of Jesus.
3: Mama, for
2: God will break it to pieces.
3: He didn't say,
2: their weapons will be rendered
3: useless.
2: And those mighty ones will
3: fall.
2: You will testify.
3: In the name of
2: Jesus. Brethren in the Lord.
3: Mama, come on.
2: This woman made us
3: know.
2: Said the one who was called barren. Our house is full of children. Brethren in the Lord. You also testify. You are next to testify. You are next to share your testimony. Do not allow the devil. Do not bow. Do not allow your heart to submit. Know for sure that God that is I am is this God. And
3: it
2: will do wonders about you.
3: Genesis 21. Eje ka tu wo elikan to so eri
2: nbe. Let's see somebody who also
3: testify. Ezari ba mi wo ese kefa ati keje.
2: Verses 6 and 7.
3: Hallelujah.
2: Amen.
3: Iwo na so eri ti
2: ena. You also testify.
3: Yes.
2: And Sarah said, God had made me to laugh, so that all that hear will laugh with me. And she said, who would have said unto Abraham that Sarah should have given children suck? For I have borne him a son in his old age. I speak in the name of Jesus Christ of Nazareth. God that made Sarah to laugh. Over your own case. You will testify. You will laugh. You will laugh. All those are here will laugh with you.
3: In the name of Jesus. Sarah said.
2: God has made me laugh. What she did. Made my laughter to spread.
3: I decree in the name of Jesus. For your sake. People will laugh. For your sake. People will rejoice. Your situation will gather celebration. In the name of Jesus. I decree. Your testimony will come. Your case will not end in this manner. There will be a turnaround. For Sarah said. Who could have said, my breast,
2: thy
3: children will suck it.
2: Those things they thought were not possible. I speak in the name of Jesus. Will become a possibility for you.
3: Once
2: men thought they have concluded, the Lord will open a new book for you. Will open a new record for you. Sarah got up and said, who would ever say that I will give back to for Abraham? She said, but in my old age, I've given him a son. The son she gave birth was a miracle. The way she gave birth was a miracle. The time she gave birth was a miracle. The day itself was a miracle. The life of a child itself was a miracle. I speak in the name of Jesus. You are able to say three powerful amen. Amen. Amen.
3: In the name of Jesus.
2: Amen. Miracle will end your case and surround your testimony. Brethren in the Lord, I believe that this God is not a respecter of persons. You are the one that should take your stand. Let's see the book of John chapter 9. John chapter 9. A man also testified there. I like his testimony so much. You also be thinking those testimonies you share. Look at it that this case will end. And the day God will make you dress for joy. John chapter 9.
3: Bible 24 and 25.
2: Yes. The Bible says, Then again called they the man that was blind and said unto him, give God the praise. We know that this man is a sinner. He answered and said, whether he be a sinner or no, I know not. One thing I know, that whereas I was blind, now I see.
3: One thing I know.
2: On your own country, Mama,
3: once upon a time,
2: Kori,
3: I was blind.
2: Mofoju,
3: but now,
2: Mabai,
3: I can see clearly.
2: Kori,
3: oh, my beloved.
2: And
3: you will have a story to tell. You have a story to tell. For the Lord will change that reproach.
2: Unto
3: glory.
2: In
3: the name of Jesus. The Bible says, this man was born blind. No medical help. No habamer. Nothing. It was total blindness. He never saw. But one day, he met with this God I am talking about. He met with Jesus. And Jesus commanded that he receive his sight. And he receive his sight. And the people of God, the so-called leaders, synagogue leaders, the Pharisees and Judas, they were saying, this man is a sinner. The man said, I don't know whether it is sinner or not. What concerns me is that what was done in my life is permanent. The evidence is so clear.
2: Say,
3: listen to you, man. You have been leader of this church, leaders of this community. You knew me. You knew my father. You knew my mother. And you knew I was born blind.
2: You could not help me.
3: The story is certain that I was once blind.
2: You
3: knew it.
2: But
3: now, I can see.
2: Morira. Hear me well. All those that knew you without reproach, they will hear your testimony in Jesus. All those that knew you without problem, they will hear your testimony in Jesus. That child for which they are mocking you,
3: will
2: build houses for you. I speak in the name of Jesus. That husband through which you will do something good
3: in
2: for
3: the
2: you.
3: Name of Jesus.
2: I speak in the name of Jesus. That temple, that body that is sick, my God will command the healing today. In the name of Jesus, you will jump. You will celebrate for joy. That testimony that cannot be concealed, that cannot be argued about, my God will give you.
3: This man said it to those leaders. You knew it, that I was once blind. But now, I can see. Ha!
2: In the name of Jesus, every darkness that the enemy has placed over you, I command the light to penetrate. Light to penetrate. The Bible says, at one time, the world was in darkness, and it was empty. And darkness was upon the earth. But my God said, let there be light. And there was light.
3: Mama,
2: Mother,
3: Baba,
2: Father, I command.
3: Let there be light.
2: I saw a great testimony there.
3: this testimony was great.
2: Eri ilagbara
3: kuko. Eja wo lati ese kefa.
2: From verse 6.
3: Si kewa.
2: To 10.
3: Acts chapter 3.
2: Se awon apostle ori keta.
3: Yes.
2: Kefa si kewa. Then Peter said, silver and gold have I none, but such as I have, give I thee. In the name of Jesus Christ of Nazareth, rise up and walk. And he took her by the hand and lifted, and he took him by the hand and lifted him up, and immediately his feet and ankle bones received strength. And he, leaping up, stood and walked, and entered with them into the temple, walking and leaping and praising God. Mm. And all the people saw him walking, yes, and praising God. And they knew that it was he which sat for hands, mm, at the beautiful gate of the temple. Mm. And they were filled with wonder, mm, and amazement at that which had happened unto him.
3: Hallelujah.
2: Amen.
3: What are
2: you? You that you are able to say three
3: parts.
2: Amen. Amen. Amen in Jesus.
3: When he was
2: name.
3: That
2: it was this man.
3: Tell
2: me where.
3: If you want to know a girl,
2: where they knew your reproach,
3: where you go,
2: they will see your glory.
3: If you told it,
2: where you begged yesterday, you begged for Maggie, you begged for salt, you begged for vegetables, you begged for
3: you
2: begged for food.
3: I
2: speak in the name of Jesus. You will return and keep them in bags.

0: Your
1: God.
0: Reproach is turned
1: Lord
0: to glory. Over that child, your reproach is turned to
1: Lord
0: glory.
1: Sanye.
0: Over that word, your reproach is turned to
1: in
0: glory.
1: In the name of Jesus.
0: Jesus. The Bible says, when Peter lifted him, said, strength entered his legs. And that man, he said, he stood up. You will rise. That position where they have known you will rise. Your garment will be changed. That bicycle, that motorcycle, that has become a body into you. And that's the only means of livelihood. That Okada.
1: Oh,
0: Lord,
1: will
0: change it to a car.
1: Oh, Lord,
0: will change it to a car. Tell me well.
1: What if more lad go
0: with? They know you in the vicinity. Everyone is running away from you because they always put you in the name of Jesus. The Lord will change that car. The Lord will change that car. Every day they know that you and your landlord and lawyer are always fighting. When the month ends, in the name of Jesus, you will build your own house. The Bible says this man entered where he has never entered. When they said there's no room for you, my God will make you the chairman there. It is written. He entered into the temple. All that he has never done, he started doing it. He said he was leaping, was jumping, was dancing, was praising God.
1: In fact, the miracle was an instant one.
0: He said, "Yanu yen lese keseni."
1: So they were highly surprised.
0: Speaking the name of Jesus, your miracle will no longer be delayed. Speedily.
1: Oh,
0: my God will visit.
1: Don't forget.
0: Me.
1: Don't give up.
0: My yonder.
1: Don't surrender. You are the next in line to testify. In the name of
0: Jesus.
1: The Bible
0: says, everyone saw this man. And his case became a marvel. They looked at him. Is this not the man that sits at the door? When I was entering, he's the one that has entered. Look at him dancing.
1: Listen to me. You
0: that have legs, you don't value it. You that have hands, you don't know the world. Look at this man. When he entered the temple, that was when they knew. So they don't even know how to dance.
1: We don't know how to praise God because we took so many things for granted.
0: But this man
1: knew the importance of walking for the first time. He rose. He walked. He rejoiced.
0: Ojo.
1: He was celebrated.
0: When last have they congratulated you? The Bible says all those that were in the temple, they were all hugging him. They were congratulating him. You, my listener, your own case will also turn around.
1: Turn around so. You have not been celebrated for
0: long.
1: Nobody has congratulated you for long. Hold on to this word. I
0: prophesy
1: into your life. You shall be celebrated. Very soon.
0: Like,
1: very, very soon. You shall be celebrated. In the name of Jesus. Because he,
0: any,
1: through which his name,
0: ẹni tí orúkọ rẹ̀
1: was made a man to be healed,
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0: Sọ fún.
1: To change your story around.
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1: And it shall be well with
0: you. Yóò sì dára fún ọ.
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3: Mo pase.
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3: Ohun yohun to je ipenija yen.
2: In the name of Jesus.
3: Ni oruko Jesu.
2: I command that they be subdued.
3: Mo pase.

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0: Koni fi se ipele ti okunkun yen de.
1: Right
0: pe iye sinu re.
1: Whatever is it. The strong man or woman.
0: Okunrin ogun abi obinrin ogun to
1: duro. That says you will not go.
0: To lo ni lo.
1: I decree.
0: Mo pase.
1: You are delivered.
0: Agba
1: kuro. In the name of Jesus.
0: Ni oruko
1: Jesu. That sickness is gone.
0: Aisan yen lo.
1: That pain is gone.
0: Ira yen lo.
1: That affliction is gone.
0: Odun yen lo.
1: That poverty is gone.
0: Aise yen lo.
1: That curse is removed.
0: Amu egun yen
1: lo. You are free.
0: Oba.
1: Free.
0: Ba.
1: Free. In Jesus mighty name.
0: Ni oruko la Jesu la
1: gba. I want to hear your testimony.
0: Mo fe gbo eri re.
1: And I know your testimony will be heard in high places. Same time next week. Meet us. If it pleases you on Wednesday. If it pleases you on Wednesday.
0: So bad she is for you on Wednesday.
1: You can join us at Sakula Hotel.
0: Sakula Hotel.
1: Sakula Hotel.
0: Sakula Hotel.
1: By the grace of God.
0: And if
1: you want to call.
0: For more
1: prayer assistance.
0: You
1: can call on this number. Card
0: the
1: number.
0: 080.
1: 0 0 0 0 0 0 0 0 0 0 0 0 0 0 0 0 0 0 0 0 0 0 0 0 0 0 0 0 0 0 0 0 0 0 0 0 0 0 0 0 0 0 0 0 0 0 0 0 0 0 0 0 0 0 0 0 0 0 0 0 0 0 0 0 0 0 0 0 0 0 0 0 0 0 0 0 0 0 0 0 0 0 0 0 0 0 0 0 0 0 0 0 0 0 0 0 0 0 0 0 0 0 0 0 0 0 0 0 0 0 0 0 0 0 0 0 0 0 0 0 0 0 0 0 0 0 0 0 0 0 0 0 0 0 0 0 0 0 0 0 0 0 0 0 0 0 0 0 0 0 0 0 0 0 0 0 0 0 0 0 0 0 0 0 0 0 0 0 0 0 0 0 0 0 0 0 0 0 0 0 0 0 0 0 0 0 0 0 0 0

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1: 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The program goes thus: screening and investigation comes up between 2nd and 4th June 2026. 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
3: Mommy.
2: I told you that don't call me mommy. Call me sweetheart.
3: Sweetheart.
2: How are you?
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2: Are you okay?
3: Yes, I'm okay.
2: Yesterday you sleep well.
3: Mommy, not me too.
2: I said talk to the phone. You sleep well?
3: Yes, I sleep well.
2: Okay. Do you dream on me?
3: Listen.
2: I said, do you dream on me?
3: Yes, I dream on you.
2: Are you sure? Okay. Opoku, I love you so much.
3: Me too, mommy.
2: Hey, doctor, talk to the call. I love you so much.
3: I love you too.
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0: In the headlines, President Tinubu dispatches high-powered delegation to Oyo over school abduction. FCT denies endorsement of Rivers governorship candidate. IGP warns against recording police on duty for content creation. On the foreign scene, Iran rules out deal with United States without protection of national interest. And in sports, Super Eagles to fly out to Warsaw for Poland friendly. A very wonderful evening to you, and thank you for staying with us on Diamond 88.7 FM, Ilori. This is News Across the World. I am Nedu Okorie. 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Please stay with us. We'll be right back after this break.
1: In this country, now don't lose hope. 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

0: And you're welcome back. Now the news in detail. A high-powered presidential delegation has arrived in Ogbomosho, your state, following the abduction of pupils and teachers from schools in Esiele and Yawata communities in Orire local government area. The delegation is led by the Chief of Army Staff, to the President, Femi Gbajabiamila, and includes the National Security Advisor, Nuhuri Badu, the Inspector General of Police, Tunde Disu, and the Chief of Defense Staff, Christopher Musa, as well as the Minister of Power, Joseph Tegbe, the Special Advisor to the President on Public Communications, Sunday Dare. The delegation is expected to visit the affected communities where armed men reportedly raided Baptist Nursery and Primary School and other locations, abducting about 46 pupils and teachers. The incident occurred in the Ogbomosho axis of Oyo State and has sparked widespread concern across the country. The visit comes amid growing anxiety amongst residents and relatives of the abducted victims who have continued to appeal to both the federal government and the Oyo State government to rescue the safe release of those still in captivity. The Minister of the Federal Capital Territory, Yeson Wike, has dismissed reports suggesting that the Rainbow Coalition in Rivers State has endorsed a governorship candidate ahead of the 2027 general elections, insisting that no decision has been taken. Wike clarified the position during a luncheon for coalition candidates in Port Harcourt, stressing that the discussions on the state's governorship race remain ongoing and inconclusive. He said the coalition had only reached a consensus to support President Bola Ahmed Tinubu, adding that any claim of a preferred governorship candidate was premature and misleading. The former River State governor warned aspirants against celebrating or publicizing alleged endorsement, noting that such actions could distort the collective decision-making process of the alliance. The Inspector General of Police, IGP Olatunji Disu, has cautioned against the recording and circulation of police-related video content, warning specifically against filming officers on duty for content creation purposes. The IGP also expressed concern over what he described as the misuse of police-related content, noting that such practices could undermine officers' morale, distort public perception, and negatively affect ongoing security operations across the country. He made the call during an interactive session with members of the Crime Correspondent Association of Nigeria, CCAN, in Abuja. Disu reaffirmed the Nigerian Police Force's commitment to accountability, transparency, professionalism, and respect for human rights, but stressed the need to balance public scrutiny with operational realities and the welfare of officers working in high-risk environments. A former vice president and African Democratic Congress presidential candidate, Atiku Abubakar, is holding a closed-door meeting with his rival, Hayatuddin, at his Lagos residence in what is being seen as a reconciliation effort following the party's presidential primary. The meeting comes days after Atiku emerged as the ADC presidential candidate and was presented with the party flag after being declared winner of the primary. The development follows discontent among some aspirants over the conduct of the exercise. Former Minister of Transportation Rotimi Amaechi and Hayatuddin had rejected the outcome of the primary, alleging manipulation of the voting process. Hayatuddin had also said he would not attend the announcement of the result. Following his victory, Atiku appealed to aggrieved aspirants and party members to put the contest behind them and work together for the party ahead of the general election. The Nigerian Labour Congress, NLC, has described the proposed 100,000 Naira national minimum wage as being considered by state governors as unrealistic, insisting that Nigerian workers should earn as much as 1 million naira monthly given current economic conditions. The NLC spokesperson Benson Upah made this position known today in an interview with journalists while reacting to comments by the chairman of the Nigerian Governors Forum and governor of Kwara State, Abdurrahman Abdulrazak, who disclosed that governors were considering a new national minimum wage of 100,000 naira. Upah said while the idea of reviewing wages was welcomed, the proposed 100,000 naira fell far below what workers require to survive under current economic realities. He cited depreciation of the naira, rising inflation, increased electricity tariff, higher fuel prices, declining purchasing power, and new tax measures as factors that makes a significantly higher wage necessary. And that's it on the local scene. The news across the world is reaching you from Diamond 88.7 FM, Ilorin. We're now going to break, and when we return, we bring you foreign and sports news. 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

Welcome back from the break. 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We now move on to the foreign stories. Iran's chief negotiator, Mohammad Bagar Ghalibaf, has said that Tehran will not agree to any deal with the United States unless it fully secures Iranian rights, as reports emerged that Washington had sent a tougher peace proposal back to Iran. Any tweaks to the proposal could further delay an agreement to formally end the Middle East war and reopen the Strait of Hormuz after weeks of fraught negotiations marked by rhetoric and occasional flare-ups of violence. Mohammad Bagar Ghalibaf said in a video broadcast on state television that Iran would not approve any agreement until they are certain that the rights of the Iranian people have been upheld. Trump had said his priorities include stopping Iran from any nuclear weapon development and reopening the blockaded Hormuz shipping lane. But Tehran has previously cast doubt on Trump's assertions, and the sides remain far apart on key issues. Still on the foreign scene, some of those freed from a flooded cave in Laos are helping in efforts to find the last two missing men trapped inside. Rescuers have said so far five of the seven initially missing have been rescued, but it is believed the remaining two men are trapped deeper inside the cave in the mountain area of central Zhezombun province. The men, all local villagers, entered the narrow tunnels on 20th May in search of a gold, but flash floods stopped them from leaving. The rescuer, while speaking with newsmen today, said several survivors were given advice from their hospital room on how to find the remaining men, including descriptions of the deeper part of the cave. And in sports news, Super Eagles will fly out to Warsaw today for the international friendly against Poland. The friendly match is slated for the PGE Narodowy Stadium in Warsaw on Wednesday. Head coach Eric Chow, backroom staff and some of the players who were part of the squad that won the 2026 Unity Cup will make the trip to Warsaw. Millwall winger Femi Aziz has been drafted in to replace Samuel Chukwueze. Victor Osimhen and Ademola Lookman have both pulled out of the friendly. Midfielders Alhassan Youssouf and Samson Tijani will not travel with the team due to visa issues. And with that sports story, we've come to the end of news across the world. But before we go, here is the recap of the major highlights. President Tinubu dispatches high-powered delegation to Oyo over school abductions. FCT minister denies endorsement of Rivers governorship candidate. IGP warns against recording police on duty for content creation. On the foreign scene, Iran rules out deal with United States without protection of national interest. And in sports news, Super Eagles to fly out to Warsaw for Poland friendly. Did you know that on this day in 1995, a bomb exploded at the Ilorin Stadium during the launching of the Family Support Program, FSP, a pet project of the then First Lady, Maryam Abacha? Now you know. And for news coverage or information about happenings around you, kindly contact Diamond FM Newsroom number on 0916-062-7526. The news across the world was edited by Abiodun Akinwumi. My name is Nedu Okorie. Thank you for listening to your shining supreme station, and do stand by for the news across the world in Yoruba. A wonderful evening to you.

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